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Shout out, Edwin. He wanted to hear some Doja Cat Best Friend. And yes, it is the All Request Hour. I told you, I'm getting on all your requests. I got a shout out. Let's see, who is this here? Oh, Kim. What's up, Kim? They wanted to hear some Fast Car. Kim wanted to hear some Fast Car out on a golf course. So, hey, turn it up. Turn it up right now. You still got a little more daylight. So we're going to play some Fast Car for you on 101 WIXX All Request Hour 31011. Get yours in while you can. Let's go.

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And have WIXX crash your concessions. It's that easy. But speaking of 31011, hopefully you're getting your request in. I got to send this next one out to Paige. She wanted to hear some Olivia Rodrigo, Obsessed, because she's obsessed with WIXX. Let's go.

DJ Hayes hanging out with you. This all request hour. Gotta send this out to Matt in Oshkosh. It's a little French Montana. Ever since you left me, get yours in.

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DJ Hayes hanging out with you right now. Hey, don't forget about, hey, this is where you get your Packer news, your Packer games, and all that stuff. Green Bay Packer football is back on WIXX. The Packers travel to the Pittsburgh Steelers this Thursday to take on Mike McCarthy and Aaron Rodgers. That sounds so weird. That I don't know if y'all think that sounds weird. That sounds weird. Aaron Rodgers and Mike McCarthy. Sound like I'm going back to the mid-2000s. 2010, sorry, not 2000s, but that is just crazy. Anyways, you want to catch all the action and all that stuff, I'm sure it'll be an awesome game to check out. So check it out right here on WIXX. We're going to hook you up. You know how we get down? We got all the Packer stuff. Baby Doll, Dominic Fike, right here on 101 WIXX. I can't

Yes, sir. Let's get it started. I got to send that out to one of my best friends out there, Marcus Phillips, and his family in a building. Yeah, motherfook. Yep, I said that on the radio, motherfook. Hey, if y'all see Marcus out there, tell him, be like, what up, motherfook? If you know him. Shout out to Candy out there, his lovely wife. And also, hey, Hannah, my favorite. She always show me so much love. So that's my homie. 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So make sure you just turn it up and be like, hey, Candy, or I mean, Mom, be like, hey, Mom, you and Hayes got to do some shots. Y'all birthday coming up soon. So make sure we do some shots. Did I just tell a little girl to tell her mom to have her do some shots with me? I'm sorry about that. I'm a teacher.

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0: With Huggy, Natalie, and Corey on WIXX. After the tornado struck, we were all shocked at the damage.
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9: 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Oh.

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Talk dirty to me. Jason Denarillo right there. 101 WIXX. Make sure you keep it locked right here. I'm going to tell you in a little bit how you can get $1,000. 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

0: 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Yep, I said you want to win $1,000. Just make sure you do this. You text 1000, T-H-O-U-S-A-N-D, T-H-O-U-S-A-N-D to 31011. And we're going to hook you up, powered by Mo Lake Casino. It is the $1,000 Minute, 605, 705, and 805 in the morning, starting tomorrow again. That's how you do it. Just make it part of your routine. Don't miss the excitement. It's pretty cool. From experience, I know it's easier to answer it when you're not on the show, but as soon as you get on the show, those nerves jump in. So if you got nerves of steel, text 1000 to 31011. And we're going to hook you up with $1,000. Just that easy. Answer some questions, and Huggy, Natalie, and Corey will hook you up. That's how we do it. Hey, hips don't lie. Shakira, yeah, I'm taking you back. 101 WIXX.
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Hey, Benson Boone right there. I promise I'm here for you, though. You know how? I'm going to let you pick the hits. 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

And Trina S. of Appleton, they all won Milwaukee Brewers tickets just for picking the hits. That is how easy it is. So say, for instance, you like this song. When I Wake Up by The Pretty Reckless, text MUSIC to 31011 and let us know on 101 WIOD.

Hey, it's 67 degrees right now. Tonight, it's a low of 63, but tomorrow, a high of 83. It's going to be some fog in the morning or probably throughout the day, but 83, hey, I will take it. And then Tuesday, same, 83, 82 on Wednesday, 76 on Thursday. Yeah, sounds pretty good to me. Hey, no need to call in to work because we got plenty of nice days going on. So don't call in to work this time, okay? It's all good. Choosing Texas. Ella Langley right here on 101. Say what?

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We're going to call him Baby Hayes, Original Hayes, Old Hayes. 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

Wow, Ghetto Superstar. That's a throwback for your butt. Yeah, that's what I do for your Sunday fun day right here with DJ Hayes, right here on 101 WIXX. You got any last minute requests? Just hit me up. I'll hook you up before 11. I'll try to do that for you. It's called Crash First, Honest Aves. I feel

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101 WIXX. DJ Hayes, I am out of the building. I don't know who needs to hear this, but remember to love yourself. It is all good. If you got some friends out there, make sure you reach out to them. Make sure they're okay. And if you need some help, reach out to your friends. Tell them what's up and let them know how you're feeling. Okay? So make sure you do that. Get up early for work if you need to. Make sure you listen to Huggy, Natalie, and Corey on the way in. And all that fun stuff. I love you guys. Enjoy. Thanks for spending Sunday Fun Day with me. I'm going to leave you with a little Stella. It's called Boston on 101 WIXX. Peace out.

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Jerry Michaels, keeping it tight for the overnight. Almost midnight. And you know what? 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

0: 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Sabrina Carpenter and the incredible innuendo of house tour. 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

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Your Milwaukee Brewers are in the pennant racing. 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

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High of around 82.

Ed Sheeran, Martin Garrix, repeat at 101 WIXX. Jerry Michaels, keep it in time for the overnight. Nearly one-third of U.S. kids forced to learn how to play an instrument by their parents. Mine, not so much. They're like, look, kid, we're broke. You better learn how to sing. You ain't got to rent that.

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101 WIXX. Jerry Michaels, make a way for HNC. Coming up here at 5 o'clock, two things I've learned tonight. Number one, I've learned I am not too old to sit in a beanbag chair. However, number two, I have learned that I am too old to get up out of a beanbag chair. Somebody help me! Help!

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1: That's
0: we
1: right.
0: are back!
2: And we're the three best friends that anybody could have.
3: Hey!
4: We made it back.
3: We did.
5: Welcome we're all to Monday. Together.
4: Look at that.
3: Woke up on was it Saturday? I was taking a little nap and it was 5:07. We just got these blackout curtains. And I was dead to the world. I thought I missed the show.
4: You thought it was Monday already?
3: And it wasn't because this time I was not intoxicated. I just thought that I missed the show.

0: thought it was 5:07 and Corey was about to call me like, yo, dog, where are you?
1: I'm surprised you didn't call me frantic.
0: No, not this time. Not this time.
1: I didn't sleep great last night, and here's why. So my daughter went to Texas with her best friend's family. They drove. Last night they drove. Yesterday they drove back. They left at 9 in the morning from Fort Worth, and they drove straight through.
2: That's a long drive.
1: They literally got back, and we have Life 360, so mm-hmm. we track her. So just randomly during the day, we'd be tracking. Oh, she's in Topeka, Kansas, and now she's in Kansas City, and now she's in Iowa. And we went to bed, and she was still, like, in Iowa. Mm-hmm. We're like, oh. And you just get nervous. You know, your kid driving, nighttime, and she's not driving, but she's riding.
0: Yeah, but even, you know, I mean, do you know the parents well?
1: Yeah.
0: Okay.
1: Oh, we trust them. Yeah,
0: When you look at them, do you think, good drivers?
1: I think so. Okay. But also, anybody who drives for that long, for 20 hours straight, I mean, you're going to be tired by the time she got back. At the time I woke up this morning, 3:30.
0: 3:30.
1: I'm like,
2: and driving through Kansas is like boring. Boring.
1: And Iowa is the worst.
0: Does your car, Natalie, your new car, because when I drive mine for a long period of time, like 4 hours, like over 4 hours or something, it'll flash a cup of coffee and say, maybe you should take a break. Did you have that in your car?
1: Yeah, mine is not fancy yet.
0: When I was driving to move here, it happened like twice because I was driving like 6 hour spans, you know? So a couple times I just showed a cup of coffee and was like, maybe it's time to take a break. I'm like, dude, don't tell me what to do. What do you want me to do?
1: Stop telling
2: me. My car will beep at me and then it'll turn my music down.
0: Really?
2: And
0: inconvenient.
2: I'm like, I'm fine. So my car and I yell at each other all the time.
0: I'm fine.
1: You know the worst time to drive for me is, and maybe it's just because of our schedule, early afternoon. If I have to drive like between like 1 and 3 p.m. anywhere long, I just die. I mean, I'm so tired at that time.
2: Evening I feel is you fine. On that.
1: Late night, even late night is fine sometimes, but that mid-afternoon just hits me.
2: Yeah, Friday Alice and I were going to Milwaukee during that time. Ooh, I was tired.
1: Yeah.
0: I still remember.
1: My wife always gives me crap about this because I have to brag about it every time. When we drove straight to Florida.
0: Oh, no.
1: 2 years ago, we went straight to Florida from Green Bay. We went straight to Orlando. It took 24 hours straight. We didn't stop overnight. We stopped, you know, plenty of times to eat and get and stretch out. But
0: Buc-ee's.
1: Buc-ee's, exactly. Mm-hmm. I drove and I timed it out. So I took a quick nap right when we left because we left at 7 o'clock at night. And I drove straight through Indiana, zero music. Everybody in the car was sleeping.
0: You raw dogged it?
1: In the dead of night. And I stayed awake. I was in a zone. I'd had an energy drink, or I was sipping on an energy drink, and it worked.
2: I would have like earbuds in or something.
1: It was so weird.
0: Yeah,
1: but
0: dude,
1: I was.
0: You know what? Even though your family's, you know, sleeping back there, you're still allowed to listen to Hot Mulligan at 10.
1: Oh,
2: no, you should be allowed to listen to the driver picks.
0: Yep, no matter what, the volume or the music.
1: I was being kind to my family, mm-hmm. and I did it somehow. It had to do with, I took a 2 hour nap right before that, and then, like I said, I was sipping on the energy drink. I did it, though. Sorry, patting myself in the back.
0: Go ahead, grab that. Don't hurt your elbow.
1: Yeah, I know. I'm hurting my arm here, patting myself in the back. All right, Go Sports with Luddy coming up. There is some crazy controversy in the WNBA, if you guys haven't heard what's going on. We'll discuss in just a little while. Also, we got to get an update not only on Huggy's adulting, but our bro date that we were on yesterday.
0: Ooh-wee.
1: Huggy and I went
2: on
1: a bro
2: date. Did it really
1: happen? It did, or did it? We'll find out at 7:20. Natalie, we need your state fair review at 6:50.
0: Oh, yeah, I forgot.
1: You ready?
0: Did you go to the Ren Fair, too?
2: No. We didn't end up going.
1: State fair review, that is on the way. And, of course, weekend wins and losses at 7:40. We'd love to hear from you. It's all coming up this morning.
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12: Looking like a pretty quiet start to the work week. We'll see partly cloudy skies, high up to 83 degrees, maybe a little humid out there as well. For tonight, partly cloudy skies, fairly quiet as well, 62 for your low. Tuesday, mix of sun and clouds, high of 83, and we could see some isolated thunderstorms
13: later in the day. I'm Fox 11 meteorologist Phil DeCastro. Now back to Huggy, Natalie, and Corey on 101 WIXX.
1: 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It's 63 now at 525 with Post Malone and Morgan Wallen.

0: It's Gracie Abrams on 101 WIXX. It's Huggy, Natalie, and Corey. Good morning. Welcome to Monday. Good to hear some laughs in the studio. And we welcome our newest segment. It is
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0: Hi, Luddy. Luddy's from our sister station, WNFL Inside Wisconsin Show, helping us out with a little bit of sports update every morning right around this time. Tell us about the Brewers over the weekend. How'd they do?
3: They won 2 of 3 over your Minnesota Twins. I'm sorry for your
0: That's
3: losses.
0: Right. Right.
3: You guys heard of Jacob Mizorowski?
0: Yes, the Miz.
3: He is awesome. He became the first MLB pitcher to reach 200 strikeouts during the 2026 season, and he did it nearly quicker than anybody else has ever done in history.
4: It seems pretty fast.
0: Is he a lock for the Cy Young?
3: I hope so. It's to that point where I'm like, who's better than him and why?
0: Yeah,
3: type situation.
0: He's dominant this year. I mean, fun.
3: When I was a kid, it was crazy if anyone threw 100 miles an hour. He throws 105 miles an hour.
1: Woo!
3: Like that's
4: steroids.
3: If you look at him, you're kind of like he's a string bean.
0: He looks like a kid too. He's got the baby face.
3: Oh, and then some.
0: Yeah.
3: Yeah, he looks like he's still 19 or 18 years old.
4: Corey recognized baby faces because he's also got a baby face.
2: He does.
3: You're about 20 years younger than you probably are.
4: 100%, okay. Dude. He's
2: Thanks
4: a vampire.
2: Thanks,
0: Luddy.
2: Keeping him young.
0: Next up, Packers family night. That seemed to go really well.
3: Yeah, it was great. I was not in attendance, but the pictures and videos, everything I saw, Lambeau looked as full as it should be for a practice. And yeah, it looked like the team's ready to go. They head to Pittsburgh. They leave Wednesday, play on Thursday night.
0: That'll be cool.
4: Oh, wait, preseason's already
2: here. Oh, yeah. It's here, baby.
0: And they play against Mike McCarthy and
4: Aaron Rodgers.
3: Aaron,
4: I didn't know
3: guy?
4: It was that soon.
3: Yeah. Yeah.
0: Hey, did you say Aaron?
3: Mm-hmm.
2: That's this Thursday?
4: Aaron.
3: What's that?
4: Yeah,
2: this Thursday. Let's go. Yeah.
3: So, two chances to see the Packers before then, Monday and Tuesday, today and tomorrow, open practices for the public.
0: Pre-game starts at 4 o'clock, kickoff at 6 o'clock here Thursday with all the Packers Radio Network action. Finally, WNBA controversy. Let's talk about this. Yes. So, let me introduce you to a man named Enes Kanter. Enes Kanter Friedman is his real name. And he is a former 11-year NBA veteran center. Okay? So he played for 11 years in the NBA,
3: mm-hmm.
0: was a pretty decent player, averaged like 11.7 rebounds a game, so he was a good player. He went ahead at a press conference over the weekend.
3: He called it himself.
0: He has declared himself eligible for next year's WNBA draft. And here's what he said. He goes, I'm not trying to make a mockery out of anything. Me and my team have reviewed all of the documents in which the WNBA has posted about what makes you eligible for the WNBA draft, he said, and I am eligible for the draft. So I am going to go in the draft. And then another guy named Royce White, who also used to play in the NBA for multiple years, says, I too am declaring myself eligible for the WNBA draft next year.
4: Can you declare yourself eligible like that?
3: Why don't you declare yourself? You and I can by the end of the day.
0: There's nothing in the rules of the WNBA that says
2: I'm out of this conversation.
3: Okay, good.
0: No, you're right. I mean, obviously, now they're doing it not in a joking way. They're dead serious about it.
3: Yeah.
0: But they're also doing it to raise the question of they need to define who can play in the WNBA and who can't.
4: Is that what they're doing?
0: Yes.
4: Like, that's their 100%, hey, this is my goal.
0: Yes, but at the end of the day, I think they're serious.
3: Yeah.
0: And ultimately, and they both said, look, if I joined the WNBA, people would buy tickets. The ticket price would go up. I would elevate the play of the WNBA because I'm physically larger than all of the players in the WNBA.
2: Can women just have anything? Go away.
0: Preach. Well, I know.
3: Go off,
0: well,
3: queen.
2: Go away.
0: And there's been a lot of controversy around that. Like, they have to define who can play in the WNBA.
4: Yeah.
0: And that's really what it comes down to. So now
4: what's the opposite? Can the girls go declare themselves in the draft?
2: The men
4: NBA?
2: Would never allow a woman to be like, I'm going to join the Lakers.
0: Well, they would never get drafted because they're not good enough. I mean, honestly, I'm not.
2: That really pisses me off.
0: No, I mean, from a physical standpoint, I'm not trying to be sexist or anything. It's from a physical standpoint.
3: This league has some issues at the moment. Let's just say that.
4: Do you think it's ever
3: between
4: since
3: that and betting on games?
4: Ever since since Caitlin Clark joined, I've heard more about the NBA having things like this going on.
0: The
4: WNBA. For the last 2 years.
2: You know who's not going to put up with it?
4: What's that chick's name?
2: Sophia Cunningham. Okay.
3: Sophie?
0: I'm glad you brought that up because she's the whole reason why this happened.
2: Oh, really?
0: A couple weeks ago, she stood up and she said transgendered athletes don't belong in the WNBA.
2: Yeah, but those men aren't transgender. But they're just men.
4: I think that's what they're saying, though, in a way.
0: Is that if they choose to identify as a woman, which they could say, I'm a woman now. Even though nothing else has changed about them, they're just
3: including
0: themselves.
3: Enes Kanter still has a beard.
0: Yes, he does. And he's declaring himself a woman, and then he can play in the WNBA.
4: Okay.
0: And that's all that's needed. So anyway, it's going to be interesting to see how this whole thing plays out. Yeah. We don't like to talk about politics too much, and I know this gets really political and stuff, but I just think it's interesting because it made some headlines this weekend.
1: It did.
2: Well, Corey, now's your chance to be an all-star.
4: Yeah, dude, you can be an NBA.
0: Here's the thing, though. I mean, I played 4 years of college basketball 25 years ago, but I would get schooled.
4: Oh, 100%.
0: They're so good.
3: They're pretty good.
2: You would get starstruck.
0: I probably would. Thanks, Luddy. It's 5:37 on IXS.

0: It's Good Charlotte on 101 WIXX. Huggy, Natalie, and Corey. A little bit of fog this morning. It is 63 right now in Green Bay at WIXX.
1: Ladies and gentlemen, I want to say I think I came up with an invention that only I'm going to use. Are you ready for this?
2: Okay.
1: Moved in with my girlfriend. We're unpacking right now, and we're thinking of what we're putting on the walls. Now, we sat there, we looked at each other, and at the same time, we said, we need a cuckoo clock.
0: Boom. A cuckoo clock.
1: Wow. There's a perfect spot on the wall for it, but we wanted like a cool cuckoo clock, like a really, really old one that barely works, or a new one. And I thought, I'll look online for one that you could record your own voice into. So instead of cuckoo, cuckoo, it'll be me saying cuckoo or cuckoo. Cuckoo, ka-choo. We're off to the water waves of the land of big ocean blues.
0: Are you?
1: So we were just thinking about different ways I could say cuckoo. The cool thing is, like, I'll sound like a surfer a little bit, and then out of the hole, the cuckoo clock, it's me surfing on a wave. Cuckoo.
0: So yo, it's you. It's not a little, what is it normally?
1: It's a bird, right? Yeah. So instead of that, it's just going to be me on a wave coming out of going cuckoo. Now, the thing I found out is they don't have any of that capabilities on the big cuckoo clock. So, but they do. They have little alarm clocks that you record into, but we can't hang that on the wall. Cuckoo.
2: I'll tell you what. My dad.
1: Yes.
2: Currently has about six of those.
1: He is
2: that
1: awesome.
2: All go off at the same time. So trying to take a nap on the couch, forget about it.
1: Well, does your dad never take naps then? Because I've seen movies and walls full of cuckoos.
0: It goes off every hour.
2: Oh, yes. Yes.
1: Dang.
2: So what I'm thinking is he might not miss one, and maybe you repaint what one of them looks like to be, or put the a sticker of your face.
3: Let's do it.
1: Cuckoo.
0: Well, technically, couldn't you just take the little bird off that thing and put like some kind of other figure? If you had a 3D printer, could you 3D print yourself and put a little figurine of yourself on there?
1: Oh.
2: Maybe. He has one of those where the two little people come out and they they're banging on the hammer. It could be the HNC cuckoo clock.
1: Cuckoo.
2: You're coming out saying it, and Corey and I are hammering.
1: Beating each other with it. Although, for some reason, we rigged it up. So every time Natalie's mad at one of us, we switch the hammer. So she just bang, bang, bang.
2: I think you started something. Customized cuckoo clock.
0: I think this could happen. You gotta talk to your dad.
1: Cuckoo clock.
0: Let's bring it in. It could be a group project.
1: Every hour during the show, it's going off.
0: That's annoying. It's five.

0: Go on 101 WIXX 552. It's Huggy, Natalie, and Corey. Well, Huggy's over here inventing cuckoo clocks. Scientists have invented a new flu vaccine for adults 50 and older, which is kind of a big deal. 27% more effective than the conventional flu shot. So,
1: what if it was 55 and older? Could I still take it as a 36-year-old? Would it be different side effects? Would I grow a tail or get older?
0: Oh. There's only one way to find out.
1: All right, give it to me.
0: Yep. And think about it. I'm only 2 years away from that. Ooh. Anyway, moving on. This is the end of porch pirating.
1: No.
2: What do you mean no?
0: Yeah.
1: Because I still have a goal for porch pirating.
0: What's that?
1: So I've been seeing these videos and I'm pretty sure they're AI, but it'd be super funny. Remember when that lady sent me, or whoever it was, sent me that exploded wiener cannon?
0: Full of glitter, but the glitter was actually in weens, the shape of weens.
1: So I've been watching these videos and people come in porch pirate, but they have those gender reveal explosion
0: confetti
1: things.
0: Confetti cannons, basically.
1: And they walk away, and right when they get to the car, it explodes.
0: Boom, so, everywhere.
1: But then the person that it exploded on, the one I saw, this lady got so mad. She was like, "Why would you do this? I was just..." And the guy was like, "Yo, you just took my package."
2: Oh, yeah, when they get mad at
1: them.
2: When
1: they get mad. Mm-hmm. Yeah. "Yo, why are you mad you took my stuff?"
2: It gets all in the car and everything. Or the ones that, like, have you seen the one where they steal the bike, but they have, like a pin that pokes up on the seat?
0: Yes. Well, no, like the seat thing comes up and down. Goes right in their butt.
1: Yeah.
0: Oh, God, that would hurt.
1: Mm-hmm.
0: Oh.
2: You'd be like, "Gonna keep riding." I love it here.
0: This is cool. Okay, a couple new inventions that came out last week. There was this thing called the X-Tinic. I'm not sure how you pronounce it, but it's a tiny magnetic e-ink e-reader. So, you know, like the old school tablets, when tablets first came out and all you could do is scroll the book. So this is like that, except it snaps onto the back of your iPhone. So it lets you read distraction-free without apps, notification, or social media.
1: So you flip over your phone.
0: Yeah, and it's on the back side, and then it's just the text. You're never going to get an alert or anything. And I'm like, that's interesting.
1: So normal phone on the front, then on the back, it's just a tablet that you can read books on. So you don't get distracted by that.
2: So it's like a phone Kindle.
1: Or a Kate.
0: Yeah, okay. It's kind of a Kindle for the back of your phone.
2: Besides my phone, it'd be such a small screen.
0: It is. It's pretty small. But
1: you got to blow up the letters, so there's like five letters on each page to try it.
2: Okay, so... Oh, go ahead. Finish.
0: You can finish. I was going to talk
2: about... Well, that reminded me. I saw this on Instagram, and I might try and buy it. I think it's from Temu, so we'll see how that goes.
0: Don't do it.
2: But it's like a projector for books, okay? So you could put it on the wall, and then there's a little remote, and then it just turns the page for you, so, and you can like sit in your bathtub and like read it on the wall.
0: That's actually awesome.
2: I would die.
0: Can you imagine just sitting like in a super comfortable chair, leaning back and reading your wall?
2: I would get, I do that already, basically.
1: With no words. She just has white walls.
2: That
1: and
2: sounds
1: just
2: like my
1: at.
2: Wednesday.
1: White wall Wednesday.
0: That's Natalie just doing her thing over there. Wow. Finally, this is what I talked about, the end of porch pirating. It's called the Hive, I think. The Hive Delivery Pod. It's a smart delivery pod that locks packages and stops theft. It anchors itself to your porch using a motion-triggered alarm and sends instant alerts. So you have it on your porch, I believe, and then the Amazon driver knows to just drop it off inside this Hive and close it. And then once it's closed, like if that Hive gets moved, you get a signal immediately to your phone.
1: I mean, I got a few bees that can stick in there. So
0: the beehive.
1: That's a hive, dude.
0: Which, by the way, we got to get an update on that.
1: Yeah, we will.
2: That's kind of like when Amazon can open up your garage and put it down.
1: What?
2: Have you seen that? Uh-uh. So my boyfriend Thomas has that, where with Amazon, you can give them a certain code. And with that code, it's linked to the garage for that one time. And then the garage will open. They'll place it inside the garage. Yeah, they'll place it inside the garage and then they shut it. So your packages are always fine.
0: Interesting. Very cool. That's a great invention.
1: I don't want people in my garage.
0: Stay out of my garage, dude. 557 on WIXX. $1,000 minute on the way. And yes, we will get an update. Huggy was pretty bothered on Friday due to what happened with the hornet's nest and stinging his dogs. And got to get an update on that. 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
11: Skies are going to be partly cloudy today. Still a little bit humid. High temperature up to about 83 degrees tonight. Partly cloudy skies, a low of 62. And Tuesday, look for a mix of sun and clouds, a high of about 83 again. And we could see some isolated thunderstorms later in the day. I'm Fox 11 meteorologist Phil DeCastro. Now back to Huggy, Natalie, and Corey on 101 WIXX.
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3: All right, who we got? Is this Loretta? Hello?
4: Hello?
3: Oh, hello?
5: Hello?
3: Hi, who's this?
5: Miranda.
3: I'm sorry to whoever I just hung up on the phone, but Miranda's going to play. Have you ever played a $1,000 minute before, Miranda Panda?
5: I have.
3: All right, so you know the deal, 10 questions, 60 seconds. If you get them all right, you win $1,000. If you do not know the answer, go ahead and say pass. We'll come back to it at the end, okay?
5: Sound good.
3: All right, coming down.
6: Ready.
3: Are you ready over there, Coffley?
6: Yep.
3: All right, 3, 2, 1, go.
6: Which continent is home to the Nile River?
5: Africa.
6: What is the chemical symbol for silver?
5: Pass.
6: In the nursery rhyme, who had a great fall?
5: Humpty Dumpty.
6: Which superhero is known as the Caped Crusader?
5: Wolverine.
6: Nope.
5: Captain America.
6: Nope.
5: Pass.
6: What is the name of the youngest Kardashian sister?
5: Kim?
6: No.
5: I have no idea. Pass.
6: What was the name of the first permanent English settlement in the Americas?
5: Jamestown?
6: How many degrees are in a straight line?
5: 180.
6: What do you call a word that is formed by joining two words like pancake or sunflower?
5: Compound word?
6: In the sitcom Seinfeld, what is Kramer's first name?
5: Oh, God, pass.
6: Who wrote the classic novel? She did a good job.
3: Yep, she did. Seinfeld.
6: Seinfeld.
3: I'll give you that just because it does look like Seinfeld. All right, I won't make fun of you.
6: How do you say it?
3: Seinfeld. F-E-L-D, bud.
6: That's what I said.
3: Yep. All right, well, Kramer's first name is Cosmo. Let me see. Youngest Kardashian sister would be Chloe. I would have not gotten that one right. Cape Crusader. That is Batman. And AG is the chemical symbol for silver. Hey, thanks for playing, Miranda.
5: Thanks so much.
3: You have a great day, okay?
5: You too.
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0: 101 WIXX, Huggy, Natalie, and Corey. 3 days grace at 6:15 as you reach for that cup of coffee this morning. Know that your next one later this week could be free, courtesy of your three friends on the radio here.
1: Mm-hmm. You know what's crazy about that 3 days grace song really quick?
0: Yeah.
1: It's almost a year old.
0: Is it?
1: And it was buried in the new song. It's like right in the middle of the album, and it wasn't supposed to be a single at first.
0: Interesting. I think it's super good.
1: Yeah, I think it's one of their best songs they've written since Lifetime.
0: You know, really, really catchy.
2: I love to do this one thing to that song.
1: What?
2: Drink fat coffees. Now, let me tell you, bringing it back, I love to sip some fat coffees at 3 days grace, and you can too by texting donuts or nuts to 31011. We'll come bring you coffee and donuts by Instaprint Plus.
1: Yeah, there you go.
0: Thanks to our friends at Instaprint Plus. We'll come out and visit at work this week. Why not?
2: Yeah, why not?
0: Natalie can tell you all sorts of stories about 3 days grace.
3: Hey,
1: not anymore. Oh, wait, okay. No one wants to hear that.
0: 6:16. Here's Kesha on IXX.
4: Wake up in the morning feeling like P. Diddy.
5: Hey, what up, girl?
4: Grab my glasses, I'm out the door. I'm gonna hit this city.
5: Let's
4: before
5: go.
4: I leave, brush my teeth with a bottle of Jack. 'Cause when I leave for the night, I ain't coming.

0: 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Huggy, I call it self-sabotage. And when I got the video from you on the text, group text that we're in this weekend, I thought, what are you doing? Do you want to sleep down in the basement by yourself?
1: Yes. No.
0: You certainly did a good job of what you shot in that video and sent to us. I thought, there's no way Ashley's going to think that's funny.
1: All right, backstory. Moved in with my girlfriend. End of backstory. We have three dogs, all right? Two of them, my dog, Big Baby, thinks he's got a lot of energy. There's Grandma, who's older, and then there's Vinny, who's the young puppy, only 1 year old. So Stinks and Vinny always play, and they play wherever we are. They'll wrestle. We caught them making out, which was weird. They were licking each other's tongues. It was wild.
0: Oh,
1: I was like, why? That's your sister, dude. What's up? Because your sister in Alabama. So in order for us to stop them, we had to come up with this thing. And Natalie knows what I'm talking about. Anybody know with a dog owner or a pet owner knows that a spray bottle works every time. So we got a spray bottle, filled it with water, and every time they get rambunctious, we spray them and they stop. Now, Stinks doesn't stop. I have a video of that too, where he catches every one of them in his mouth. I'll be spraying, he'll be like, hum, hum, hum, hum. He loves it. He can't wait for me to bust out that bottle so we can play. So I had to go fill it up, and I'm in the bathroom, which is connected to the master bedroom. And Ashley's just laying there. It's about, what time was it? It was dark out. So I had my phone charging in the bathroom. I grabbed my phone. And I start walking out of the bathroom with my phone recording and the spray bottle. So I thought, it'd be super funny to see how this goes. So I start bombarding her with squirts.
0: You're like 10 feet away from her.
2: Mm-hmm. Yes.
0: And every one of those squirts is hitting her right in the face.
1: Yeah.
2: And she was so comfy in that bed, covered up in the covers, just cozied up. Then her piece is disrupted.
1: I did take a video, and I want to play you the sounds that were coming out of this video. Okay,
2: here,
1: this is a slow motion video, by the way. I want you to think after. I'll tell you what I think it sounds like.
0: It sounds like something you're like haunting. So you slowed down the audio of her basically yelping or screaming when she got hit in the face with the water.
1: Well, that's her yelling at me, saying some stop. So she wasn't happy about it, but at the same time, little fun time, you know, little jokes.
0: Did you end up having to sleep downstairs?
1: No,
0: by yourself
1: No.
0: So she wasn't that mad.
1: Was her pillow wet most of the night?
0: Yes. Well, she could flip it over, I guess.
2: It sounds like the whales in Finding Nemo.
1: That's what I had thought. Hold on, wait.
0: Wait, that's the whales from Finding Nemo?
1: Nope, that's Ashley. That's messed up. Don't say that about my girlfriend. It got me thinking, like, pranks that you pull. Am I supposed to continue to pull pranks on my significant other if I live with her? It's so opportunistic.
0: It's so funny because if I did that to my wife, she would just be downright pissed. Mm-hmm. Like there was no way that she would think that was funny in any way, shape, or form.
2: But it's Huggy, you know, like he's.
1: You got to give him that face after. You're like, I didn't mean to, but I really did the whole
2: time.
1: But
2: I can't wait till she gets you back.
1: She does have some. That's the second time I did it. I didn't feel the first time. So she's holding them till she said, now I get two. Because that's the rule. If I spray her, she gets another spray, but she does. I don't know when it's coming. So.
0: At your least.
1: Oh, and.
2: Maybe when you're napping.
1: Guess what came in the mail? And I know she's here all week. She don't listen to the show that often. The cricket chirper. We found this little cricket chirper that's remote. And I'm going to put it in the attic right above Kinley's room. My soon-to-be stepdaughter. And I'm just going to chirp it. Because I found the entrance to the attic. I just got to get a ladder and climb up there. And I put it right above her bed so she can't find it.
2: Have you ever been in your attic yet?
1: Nope, I'm scared.
0: Never know what's up there.
1: Old house, dude. Yes. So yeah, if you've ever pulled a prank like that on your wife, let me know if I'm going to get in trouble.
0: Yes, you are. Eric texting in sounds more like Jurassic Park.
2: That's funny.
1: Hold on. Welcome
0: to Jurassic Park.
2: I'm
0: sure Ashley loves this conversation.
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10: Looking like a pretty quiet start to the work week. We'll see partly cloudy skies, high up to 83 degrees, maybe a little humid out there as well. For tonight, partly cloudy skies, fairly quiet as well, 62 for your low. Tuesday, mix of sun and clouds, high of 83, and we could see some isolated thunderstorms later in the day.
11: I'm Fox 11 meteorologist Phil DeCastro. 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
0: Thanks, Phil. It's 63 now, 628. New music from a young lady. The song is very catchy. In fact, if you think you recognize the melody of this song,
1: Baby Hayes is so mad.
0: Yeah. If you're a big fan of Noah Kahan, the song Stick Season, gal named Stella Lefty loved the song so much too that she kind of decided to do the same melody and put a song together called Boston. And now it's blowing up. Check it out.

0: just like that, it's Packers week here on WIXX. The first preseason game is Thursday already, and we'll have all the action here on WIXX training camp. A couple of open practices this week as well. Luddy let us know about that last hour. Looking forward to another great season, though, with Green Bay.
1: I can't believe it's already here.
2: I know. Last year, Packers beat the Steelers 35-25.
0: Did they?
2: Yes. Now, this year, we have Aaron Rodgers, we have McCarthy.
0: Yeah.
2: You know, it's kind of like a deja vu almost.
0: So
2: what
0: weird.
2: Do we think the preseason score is going to be?
1: Well, Love might take a couple snaps, right?
0: Maybe.
1: Aaron might take a couple snaps.
0: Apparently, Aaron said he's going to play, which is interesting.
2: He probably wants to.
0: I would want to if I were him. The Packers are the only team that Aaron Rodgers has never defeated as a starting quarterback. So even though it's preseason, I think in the back of his mind, he wants to be like, yeah, even though it was a preseason, I started that game and we won that game. And now we beat every NFL team.
2: Do you think Aaron does that on purpose, though?
1: 100%.
2: Do you really think
1: for
2: that?
1: For sure. I mean, he's not playing him the rest of the season, right?
0: No.
1: I mean, this is... He said he's retiring. This is his last opportunity. Yeah. So, I mean, why wouldn't you go full force? If that happens, that's going to be the most brutal preseason game.
0: If they left him in the whole game.
1: If Love came out and it's just a battle for touchdowns. Woof, woof, woof.
2: That would be great.
1: It goes down in history.
0: The best preseason game in history. They absolutely will not do that. But I don't even know if Love's going to play. But we'll see. I guess we'll find out, though, with training camp this week. And we'll get the updates 8:45 and about, 4:45 and about 8:50 every morning. We'll give the latest with what's happening at Packers training camp here on WIXX. And Wayne and Larry are back for another year. Yeah, the coverage you can't get on TV, you can hear all season long with the Green Bay Packers Radio Network here on WIXX. The game is Thursday.

0: Dominic Fike, Baby Doll, 101 WIXX. Huggy, Natalie, and Corey, good morning. A little foggy this morning. It's 63. Kind of a cool sunrise, though. The sun is like behind the fog here in Bellevue, at least, and it looks kind of neat in the sky right now. So Huggy continues his adulting, and he's got an update for us.
1: I'm crushing it, okay?
0: You're doing a good job.
1: Nope. You're going to be even more proud of me. Saturday morning? Nope. Yeah. When did we go to the movie? Sunday?
0: Sunday.
1: I was confused about my days this week, which is normal week for me. Saturday, I was trying to sleep in, and I took a video of this too. I tried to sleep in, but because we have such weird morning show work hours, I slept until maybe 6:20.
0: Yeah, six is good.
1: Now I'm laying on the bed, and Ashley's passed out. Eventually, she was like, "Go to bed and stop scrolling." And I wasn't scrolling. I had just woken up, and I was petting my dog. But she, for some reason, she takes the blanket and puts it around her head because she likes the pressure or something. I don't know. She's a weirdo. I love her, though. So I got up, and I'm like, I don't want to not do anything. So she's been doing the laundry, but I had to do some laundry for us. Threw it in there.
0: Good for you.
1: I ended up doing that. I swept the whole floor. There's one thing that does bug me about her living with her is she always keeps things on the counters and on the kitchen table.
0: Are you talking about the junk mail pile that we all have?
1: No, I'm talking about all of her stuff. You name it, it's on there. I don't know. It's 3 weeks in and it's on there. And then I had cleaned it off. I was like just organizing it, you know. Hopefully she's not missing anything. I just moved around so there's nothing on there because I like to cook, you know.
0: Yeah.
1: I wanted to make her some breakfast. Made her some breakfast. All right. Breakfast in bed. Brought it to her.
0: Aw.
1: And she ate it, went back to sleep. So I was like, well, now I'm still bored. So this couch hasn't been put together. It's a green couch that's going in our copper room. And I was like, I'll just put it together. Put together a couch. Took me about 20 minutes. Boom.
0: You put together a couch in 20 minutes?
1: Yeah, because it was just like one of those slide-in couches like from Temu or whatever it is. It's a nice couch.
0: Okay.
1: Yeah. So I used it a little bit later on that day. And then I had to fold the laundry. So I folded the laundry. Boom. I vacuumed the floor because I knew she had to carpet clean because her dog was peeing on the rug. And I was like, this, we can't have the dogs in here. That's my one rules. We have to keep this place clean because this is my big boy house. So I'm totally focused on keeping it clean. So is she, but we both work weird hours.
0: Yeah.
1: We both work weird hours. And I did a couple of other things too. I picked up the dog poop. I fixed the fence. I was out there manning.
0: So you were doing that all day long Saturday while she was basically just chilling?
1: I got done at about 10, and then I went and did some stuff in the studio. And I helped her pick. I put some of the boxes in storage. I was doing things. Did I get a thank you? Yes, I did.
2: I love when men. Like, doesn't it feel good when you just enhance your superior capabilities?
1: And so we went and bought that. We went and bought this a carpet cleaner, and I put it together. Wasn't even asked. Nope, just put
0: it
1: together.
0: Look at you, a Huggy.
1: I just want to make her life easier, you know? Wow. And if I can do little things like that,
0: this
1: I will do that.
0: This coming from the guy who used to ask multiple times on the air, can you get married to someone and not live with them?
1: Well, that changed real quick.
0: Yeah.
1: Somebody did come up to me. He's like, I was dying laughing when you said, hey, if I get married my girlfriend, are you going to have to move in with her? Well, it's actually working out pretty well.
0: We're not married yet, by the way.
1: No, we're not yet.
2: Yet.
1: I mean, come on. She's a saint. She's like the best thing that's happened to me. She's gotten me through some stuff and stuck around for some stuff. I'm not sure why.
2: Yeah.
1: she manifested this.
0: Well, good for you, Huggy. How many gold stars did you get for that on Saturday? You should be getting a bunch.
1: Don't look at my shoes.
2: I am
1: wearing socks.
0: Wearing socks, gold stars.
1: I didn't get any gold stars.
0: Just for wearing socks and shoes.
1: Yeah, that's for just. But also, I don't need any gold stars to help on my baby.
0: Can I talk to Huggy, please?
1: I don't need to.
0: Where did Huggy go?
1: No gold stars helping my baby. If you're helping out your baby this weekend with that honey-do list, or if you're just doing it out of the kindness of your heart, text us at 31011. We'll play some love songs later. Cisco thong song.
0: Why did that one pop in your head?
1: Sarah McLachlan, Arms of an Angel.
0: Meanwhile, Natalie was at the State Fair this weekend. We were talking about some of the crazy foods at the fair, good and or sketchy.
1: Did you eat the bug?
0: So we'll have to find out if
1: cheesecake.
0: She ate the bug cheesecake.
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0: Hey, it's Corey, and the workouts that I had been doing for years were starting to become more and more challenging the older I got. And that's when I heard about Prime IV Hydration and Wellness's Champion Drip. 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I'm less sore, I have more stamina. I didn't really notice it happening right away, but I realized that I just feel different and better now. 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And a few weeks ago, when it was really smoky outside, the nurses suggested a new additive to my drip, which helped support my lungs and recovery and made me breathe a little easier. 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It's actually built around what my body needs that day. 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

0: WIXX, Huggy, Natalie, and Corey. It is 6:52. State Fair kicked off over the weekend in West Dallas. How was it, Natalie?
1: It was a lot of fun.
0: Yeah.
1: So I went Friday with my good friend Mandy and her son Carson, who is Atlas's ultimate best friend. We did the rides, which were a little expensive. Now, if you were lucky enough to get the wristband prior, absolutely do the wristband. If you're going on a Friday, if you can get there by noon or something, do the wristband.
0: Was it that busy?
1: Well, it's not that it was that busy, but it's $55 for 50 credits because now they don't have the actual tickets. Like, for example, like at Bay Beach, you have to scan this card. But every ride is 7 or 8 tickets. So that goes by real fast.
2: Yeah, 50 ain't that much.
1: We easily spent $200 for rides when we could have just went a little bit earlier and got the wristband. But they don't do wristbands anymore on weekends. Fun fact.
0: So it's just during the weekdays.
1: Monday through Friday now, unless you got the wristband at like the, I don't know, it was like before the fair opened.
0: Pre-sale or something.
1: So noted for that. But we didn't really... We didn't eat any of the crazy things. One, the kids just wanted to go ahead and play. But let me tell you, the cricket-covered cheesecake, there was the longest line, longer than getting cream puffs. People were so enjoy, and it was just weird watching so many people gather and eating these cricket cheesecakes. Yeah, because they were.
0: Is it chocolate covered crickets or is it just crickets?
1: It's just frozen crickets dipped into it.
2: And they what I heard is they ran out of crickets, so they had to start digging for ants.
1: They had to start digging.
0: And
1: it was like fire ants if you wanted like flaming hot.
2: Spicy.
1: Dude. Yes.
0: Spicy, yeah.
1: But one thing we did do before we went out of... is we had Atlas and Carson do their first ever caricature.
2: I've seen that.
1: Now, if you don't know what that is, that's where, you know, these people make these like cartoons.
2: It's like a cartoon, yeah.
1: And they accentuate what you look like, essentially. Now, I'm going to play the video quick of the kids' reactions, and then I'm going to tell you what Atlas said afterwards.
0: Okay,
1: really quick. There's nothing cuter than hearing kids laugh. So this is where the guy flips over the picture and shows them. Now, Mandy and I are watching this being drawn, and I'm crying. I'm laughing so hard. Here we go. Hold on.
0: That's cute.
1: So in the video, Carson is like laughing hysterically. Atlas can't even look at it.
0: Yeah, he's covering up his face.
1: So Atlas looks so cute. He looks like a Who character. And Carson looks like this evil kid that's plotting to like take over the world. Okay. So Mandy and I think is hilarious. Could Mandy and I do it? No, we're too insecure. There's no way you'll catch me doing a caricature. But we thought for the kids it'd be fun. And Atlas is like, Mom, I hate that picture. I never want to see it again. My head does not look that way.
2: Okay. I'm just going to say.
1: But it was spot on.
2: I'm going to say when I saw it, I died because it did look exactly like a character version of him.
1: It did.
2: It wasn't even that far off.
1: But it was so cute. Yeah. Like, it wasn't mean. It wasn't anything. Atlas is just sensitive, and now I know better.
0: Right.
1: But he did say, I want to do one with you. So, yeah. I don't know.
2: So you should do one, but then you'd both be self-conscious. We'd never see it.
0: Yeah, we'd go right in the trash. That was a good $50 spent.
1: Yeah. It was expensive. Let me tell you, the fair, expensive. Okay? Yeah. Also, the 25-cent milk that you can get is now a dollar.
2: Wait, it was 25
0: and
1: yes,
0: now it's a dollar?
1: You know what I'm talking about? So there's area where you can get regular milk, chocolate milk, strawberry milk, and it's in like a little Dixie cup. People love waiting in line for it, and it was 25 cents a Dixie cup. Now it's a dollar, and I'm like, inflation. Oh my gosh, the inflation.
0: Those cows don't work for free.
2: Mm-mm, they don't. Move out of the way, tax man.
1: Yeah, but it was fun. But yesterday we went too. My family and I went.
0: Yeah, you went back.
1: And it was pouring, downpouring. Now remember during this time last year is when West Dallas had all those awful flooding. The state fair got flooded. Like people were stranded there.
0: I remember
1: my old
0: that.
1: Apartment got completely flooded right across the street from state fair. And I was having flashbacks.
2: You were thinking you were going to be stranded.
1: Oh my gosh, what if we are stuck? And now we have Joni with us too, my mom.
2: Oh no.
1: So she's like, drinking the water. I'm not leaving this cow barn right now. And it started lightening up. And we're like, all right, come on, Ma. Like, you can come here. And Atlas goes, you're not going to melt. It's fine.
2: You told Grandma what was up. That's awesome.
1: It was so funny. But it was like the first time my family and I went to the fair ever.
2: Together.
1: Oh, first time ever.
2: Well, that's good.
1: Never went as
2: good
1: a kid.
2: Well, it's kind of sad, but also.
1: No, it was great. I had so much fun. Let me tell you, going to the fair with my mom is my new favorite thing.
2: Awesome.
1: She is hilarious.
2: Well, it should be another fun week of the Wisconsin State Fair. Week number, technically the first
1: two.
2: Full week here.
1: Yeah, full week.
2: All right, 6:58 on WIXX. You know what else is fun? Winning $1,000. A couple of simple trivia questions could get you that at 7:05 with $1,000 minutes. 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
11: Skies are going to be partly cloudy today. Still a little bit humid. High temperature up to about 83 degrees tonight. Partly cloudy skies, a low of 62. And Tuesday, look for a mix of sun and clouds, a high of about 83 again. And we could see some isolated thunderstorms later in the day. I'm Fox 11 meteorologist Phil DeCastro. Now back to Huggy, Natalie, and Corey on 101 WIXX.
2: 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It's 63 now. A little bit of fog at straight up 7 o'clock. Sad news over the weekend for all you old school Dukes of Hazzard fans. Cooter died. The guy who played Cooter, Ben Jones. He was a big part of that show. Sorry, that was a big part of my childhood. Anyway, 7:01, $1,000 minute is on the way, and we're going to have Carl from Greenville giving it a shot here in about 5 minutes.
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0: Somber's Homewrecker. It's coming up on 7:05. It's Huggy, Natalie, and Corey. Welcome to Monday, just like that. Oh, man, we got through the weekend, and now another full week here ahead of us with a pretty decent day weather-wise today, too, with a little patchy fog, but it's going to be sunny. And as Phil just got done telling us, temps in the low to mid-80s.
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0: All right, we got Carl on the line from Greenville. Carl says his favorite television show is The Office. Carl, I'm going to put you on the spot here. Who's your favorite? Okay. Who's your favorite character on The Office?
3: Kevin Malone.
0: Wow.
3: Is that the right answer?
0: I don't. You know what? He has been to a Packers game, I believe.
4: Kevin Malone. Well,
5: but then we took the Office questions
4: is that
5: out.
4: What, is that what's his name?
0: Kevin Baumgartner is his real name. Brian Baumgartner, not Kevin, yeah.
6: Baumgartner.
0: Yeah. He was at a Packers game a couple years ago. I guess he's a fan. So, all right, Carl, have you ever played this game live on the radio before?
3: I've done it once before, several years ago.
0: Okay.
5: Here we go.
0: How did you do? You remember?
3: I did pretty well. I was close. I was really close. I got tripped up on an Aerosmith question.
0: Oh, okay. Well, no Aerosmith questions
5: number
0: today.
5: Number 8.
0: Almost positive. Yeah, scratch that. Here we go. Coming down in, well, you know how to play. Just say pass if you don't know the answer.
3: Bet.
0: Okay. Here we go. 3, 2, 1, go.
5: What fruit is known for its high potassium content?
3: Bananas.
5: How many cards are in a standard deck of cards?
3: 52.
5: What is the name of the first rap song to reach number 1 on Billboard Hot 100?
3: Pass.
5: Which highway are you on if you get off on the Northland exit in Appleton?
3: 41.
5: No.
3: 57?
5: No.
3: Pass.
5: In Napoleon Dynamite, Napoleon attends Preston High School located in what U.S. state?
3: Pass.
5: What state is known as the Beehive State?
3: Beehive?
5: Yes.
3: Pass.
5: What sport is associated with the Indiana Fever?
3: It's basketball.
5: In terms of texture, what is the antonym for hard?
3: Soft.
5: What is the name of the musical about a boy who escapes poverty to become a ballet dancer?
3: Billy Elliot.
5: What county is Madison, Wisconsin in?
0: Woo!
5: Got through all
0: 60 seconds. Hey, you did pretty good, though. That was a good effort.
4: All right. Yeah. The Beehive State, that would be Utah. Idaho is where Napoleon Dynamite attends Preston High School.
3: Okay.
4: Highway 15, if you get off on the Northland Avenue exit in Appleton. Rapper's Delight by the Sugar Hill Gang. First rap song to hit the Hot 100.
0: Number one. And Dane County, Wisconsin for Madison.
3: Okay.
0: Yeah. There you go. Gotcha. You don't walk away empty-handed, though.
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0: All right. Hang on the line.
3: Good.
0: Thanks for playing. 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
0: 710 on IXX. We're not going to forget it today.
4: Nope. This would have been the third week we forgot it, but
0: yeah,
4: we want to get you up, get you moving, even though that's already said in the song. We wrote this song called Car Car Slide, which is basically the cha-cha slide, but with car dance moves.
0: You do it in your car. So if you got kids in the back seat, this is always a fun one.
4: Mm-hmm. So let's, if you miss it too, you can text slide to 31011. But this is, I think personally, a pretty awesome song.
0: It's a Huggy original, the Car Car Slide on WIXX.

0: A big shout out to everybody who is at Packers Family Night on Friday night. It's 101 WIXX, 716, and the paint-by-number fence that they did outside of Family Night. Now, that wasn't officially part of Family Night, but it was just one of those things that was available for families to do where anybody could paint the fence for free, and
1: the
0: they
1: one,
0: did it.
1: The one on Lombardi with all the faces?
0: Well, there's a ton of them on Lombardi. That whole block is full of fences, but one of those fences now has
1: us.
0: Ladies and gentlemen, we made it!
2: No.
0: I wonder if Matt Ramage would ever be on one of those fences.
2: I think he was last year. I think he was last year.
1: Well, he wouldn't be able to tell because for some reason they made his eyes straight, and he finally saw himself with straight eyes.
2: And he said, nope, redo.
1: Nope, can't do it.
0: Okay, so here's the stat that I thought was funny off Fox 11's website from Family Night on Friday night. Officers made one arrest, zero ejections. Yeah, who gets arrested at Family Night? And for what?
1: Well, are they serving beer at Family Night?
0: Do they serve beer at Family Night? Do you remember when you were there a couple of years ago?
2: I don't know, actually. I assume they do because it's not just families that go. It's called Family Night, but I'm sure there's other people that go just for the cheaper tickets.
1: Yeah.
2: Regardless.
0: Just to get inside Lambo.
1: Neil and Tom, they hold down our homies over at Johnsonville Tailgate Village. They do... Dad does inside concessions.
0: They've got to serve beer.
1: Oh, 100%. I mean, if you're going to be around that many kids.
0: There's no way you can handle it.
1: Yeah, they definitely still serve beer. Yes, okay. We got it from our homies of the show.
0: Thank you, Shannon and others like Neil. Mm-hmm. We still sell, but a lot less. They sell a lot less, though. So, Austin said they do. I got four.
2: Oh, my goodness.
1: And they're fat beers, too, dude.
0: Yeah.
1: I mean, there's like a half a six pack in there.
2: And the paint by numbers this year, it's all different squares, and each square has a football, a cleat, the Lombardi trophy.
0: That's cool.
2: The negative 15 temperature, Wisconsin. I mean, everyone is Wisconsin.
1: Bob Ross in it out there.
0: Basically. Yeah. Bob Ross out there.
1: RIP.
0: 718 on WIXX. Huggy and I had our first bro date. Was it ever?
1: That was the first
2: just
1: time.
2: Just you two, yeah.
0: I think it was the first time we were at a bro date.
1: Except for when you brought me here and gave when I flew in.
2: Oh, yeah, you guys went on a date.
1: For my interview, and he brought me to get cold cheese curds.
0: Yep. That's how much we liked it.
1: And a turkey wrap.
0: It was because I had gift cards. true story. All right, we'll talk about our bro date next on WIXX.

0: Miles Smith on 101 WIXX, Tuggy, Natalie, and Corey, 7:21. Well, we did it. We finally went and saw, only a weekend late, the new Spider-Man movie. Huggy and I, little bro date yesterday morning.
1: Mm-hmm. Wasn't the beginning and end so good? I only say that because that's the only part I saw before I fell asleep.
2: I was so confused. I was like, wait, what was special about the beginning and
0: I was
2: the
0: trying
2: end
0: to remember what happened.
2: Was that a specific thing that...
1: Well, Huggy, you scared me because you sent a text saying that Corey isn't even here and it's 10:26. And I thought, oh no, did he forget? And now Huggy is going to enjoy this movie that Corey bought for him.
2: Yeah, I didn't have a ticket.
0: I had already gotten tickets on my phone.
1: Oh, so, no.
2: You know that I am always early.
1: Yes.
2: Okay. Corey had texted me at 9:16. He's like, hey, do you just want to meet there? And I'm like, yeah, dude, I'm already here.
0: Super early.
2: My girlfriend was like, why are you leaving so early? I'm like, why are you leaving so late?
0: Yeah.
2: So he got there pretty much 10:30, but there
0: was
2: 45.
0: Well, because I know there's going to be a ton of previews, especially with a movie like that.
2: Personally, I forgot that we had picked seats. And I'm always the person that's like, okay, because I don't go to movies that often, and I forget that you can pick the seat online now.
0: Here's what I was wondering, though. What would happen? What would happen if you showed up at a movie like that? Because we did the Dream Loungers, mm-hmm. and we got like center theater in the very back. So we had really good seats. They're probably the best seats in the whole theater, I would think. And there weren't a ton of extra people. There's probably maybe 20 people there maybe total.
2: It was a 10:30 a.m.
0: It was 10:30 in the morning, so it was kind of an early show.
2: It was crazy to see that there was a few kids there. Yeah. There wasn't a lot of kids, but you could tell the people that were going to see Spider-Man at 10:30.
0: What happens, though, if somebody's sitting in your seat? In that situation,
2: you throw them out.
1: You say, "Hey, you're sitting in my seat."
2: It's that easy.
1: Are you saying like, and what if they say, "Well, I'm going to sit here. You can sit right next to me."
0: Yeah, tough. Yeah.
2: Well, the cool thing about this is me and Corey shared a Dream Lounger.
1: we had
2: Dream Loungers. So Corey is tall. Like, I know some of you have seen him. How tall are you? 6'5"?
0: 6'5".
2: So when you lay back in these Dream Loungers, I look at Corey's feet. And his legs are hanging off the Dream Lounger calf, up to the calf, bro.
0: Yeah.
2: I'm like, there's no way this guy's comfortable.
0: People were walking by. I had to put my legs back in so they can get by. But anyway, there was one point. The movie's good. We really liked it. Mm-hmm. Over 2 hours long.
1: It was long.
0: The new Spider-Man movie.
2: Honestly, it didn't feel that long. I looked at my phone when I left, and I was like, man, it really didn't feel that long.
0: We didn't get out of there until after 1 o'clock. Yeah. Like, that was a long movie.
2: Well, because they make you stay for the previews.
0: Well, not the previews.
2: The upcoming Spider-Man.
1: The end of the credits.
0: Yeah, that's what
1: the
0: post-credits scene.
2: They always do this.
0: Which, I gotta say, that was lame.
2: Disappointing.
1: It was lame? I thought it was so unique because it's not like it's the typical scene.
2: It was 4 seconds long.
0: Did you understand, though?
1: Yes, I
0: did. Because you saw enough of the movie where you knew what that was?
1: Yes.
0: Okay, good. We were trying not to ruin it for the
1: people
0: who haven't
1: seen
0: it.
1: And see, that's why I couldn't tell you because you were asking me questions. I'm like, because of how short it was, that's why I kept saying, if I tell you anything, you're going to get it.
0: Okay, post-credit spoiler I'm going to give it in 5 seconds. So if you need to turn it down for just a minute, turn it down, but then turn it back up. 5, 4, 3, 2, 1. Spider-Man's next movie is going to be in space, I guess. I don't know. That's what they say. But here's the thing,
1: though. You think
0: though.
1: So? I didn't really get that as much.
0: How could you not,
1: I mean,
0: though?
1: Yes, it's space, but I think it's part of Doomsday.
0: Maybe.
2: Yeah.
1: I think it's Spider-Man is going to have a big part in the new Doomsday.
0: Like,
1: especially with not Doctor
0: Robert
1: Who.
0: Downey Jr.
1: What am I thinking? Who am I thinking of?
0: Doctor Strange.
1: Doctor Strange. Yeah. Yes.
2: Was he in the I can't, dude.
0: He was not in this movie. He was in the last movie. That's why nobody can remember Spider-Man. It's because Doctor Strange cast the spell to make sure that nobody could remember.
1: Yes.
0: That's what he wanted because it was causing a lot of trouble that everybody knew that he was Peter Parker.
2: It was a bummer too, and I'm not going to spoil it, but there was a little tiny love scene and he met up with MJ again, and then I can't spoil it for peeps.
1: The
2: Turn
1: ending
2: it down.
1: Is so cute though. The ending when all of a sudden things click.
0: Yeah.
1: That was cute.
0: It is cute.
2: Oh, with Ned?
1: Yeah.
2: And they did the handshake?
1: Yeah.
2: I talked to your boyfriend. Okay. He has a crazy theory on what's going to happen.
1: Yeah,
2: and
1: he does.
2: Who Ned is. He thinks...
0: What's his theory? We can talk about this. This isn't a spoiler.
2: Oh, let me pull up the text message. Because I know that Thomas
0: Ned's going to turn into a villain named the Hobgoblin. I read that online.
1: It's, you're a hobgoblin. Okay,
2: so he said, I said, yo, the new Spider-Man was pretty rad. And he said, I know. I have a theory that Ned's wizard magic that he doesn't know he has was the cause of memory loss when he added a factor to him remembering him at the end. So he thinks that Ned actually knows.
1: Oh, and he that he's Spider-Man?
2: No, that, yes.
1: He, oh, yeah. Huh.
2: I think Ned knew the whole time.
0: Okay.
2: That's what Thomas is saying, and he's going to become this wizard.
0: Back to the bro date, though. There was one guy that was sitting a few seats down from us, and he was by himself. And I recalled the situation in which Huggy, when he went to the movie by himself about a year and a half ago.
2: To try to make friends.
0: And that was when Huggy was in his desperation friend mode. And he purchased a hot dog. Actually, he purchased multiple hot dogs.
2: Yeah.
0: And as Huggy is chomping on a hot dog during the previews, he looks over to the strange guy sitting a few seats down, nobody in between the two of them, and he says,
2: hey, you want a bite of my ween?
1: Wait, you said that again or the first time?
2: No, Corey just remembered me doing that. See, he said no, and we weren't friends, so it was just an awkward time.
0: He goes, that's weird, dude.
1: What a moment that was.
2: I hadn't bit the hot dog yet. It was the first bite. If it was the last bite, that would be weird.
0: I brought it up to Huggy yesterday at the theater. I said, what if he would have said, you know what? That does sound good.
2: Yeah.
0: Would you have actually passed your ween down for him?
2: Heck
0: to?
2: Yes.
1: And would you have ate it again?
0: Would you have eaten
2: lip
0: the rest?
2: To lip. That is just two friends. There was a time yesterday, and we'll wrap it up with this. And Corey thought I was just doing it to be funny. The preview was going, and the movie was about to start, and I didn't realize that the preview was going to end. And I looked over at Corey, and I was like, yo, I shouldn't have taken this laxative
0: and
2: before.
0: And it was right when the preview
2: ended. Right when
0: ended.
2: It ended. So everybody, Corey's like, you can't say that. And I'm like, oh, dude, I think you thought I did it on purpose, but I literally did not.
0: I didn't realize that until just now. Thankfully, you were able to sit through the whole movie. Yes. I thought for sure you were going to be bolting out
2: of the
0: theater.
2: Did I make it home?
0: Halfway through. We'll never know.
2: We'll never know.
0: 7:29.
2: Smell my seat
0: on WIXX. Gross. Natalie, what's coming up with the hit list?
1: Oh, we're going to see if this is actually a doppelganger or not, and we're going to get your opinion.
0: All right, that's coming up in about 6 minutes on WIXX.
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8: Looking like a pretty quiet start to the work week. We'll see partly cloudy skies, high up to 83 degrees, maybe a little humid out there as well. For tonight, partly cloudy skies, fairly quiet as well, 62 for your low. Tuesday, mix of sun and clouds, a high of 83, and we could see some isolated thunderstorms later in the day. I'm Fox 11 meteorologist Phil DeCastro. Now back to Huggy, Natalie, and Corey on 101 WIXX.
0: All right, thanks, Phil. It is 63 right now, still a little bit foggy. Good news, the Boys and Girls Club of Menasha is back open for normal programming today. It's no longer like a recovery center for the storm victims. They're getting, there's still a ton of work to do, trust me, but it's heading in the right direction. So we continue to think about those that are recovering from the big tornado a couple weeks ago. It is Justin Bieber, Speed Demon on WIX.

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2: 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Fans are not having these confessions. We'll get into it. But first, if you drive a Ram 1500, you may want to check if your truck is part of a major recall. Chrysler is recalling more than 1.2 million Ram 1500 pickups from model years 2019 through 2016 over potentially improperly installed second-row seatbelts.
3: Yep. Uh-oh. That's half of Wisconsin.
2: Yikes.
3: Yeah, basically.
2: Dealers will inspect and repair affected trucks for free. Owner notifications begin August 18th.
3: All
2: of a sudden you go, phew.
3: Dude, there was a recall, and this scared the crap out of me, dude. It was for Cymbalta. The generic version of Cymbalta, my pill. One of the pills that I take.
2: Okay.
3: And it said from a certain time to a certain time, they're recalling it because it causes, there's certain research that said it caused cancer. And I freaked out. I called my pharmacy.
0: No.
3: I called my doctor. Because you don't know when you read that. I've been taking 1,500 milligrams of that for like 5-6 years.
0: Yeah. Yikes. Oh,
2: wow.
0: Wasn't that?
3: No, it wasn't.
0: Okay.
3: They said
0: they'd
3: let me know. And I was like, well, thanks.
2: No news is good news. All right, on what would have been her 63rd birthday, Mattel unveiled the first ever Whitney Houston Barbie, inspired by her iconic 1987 I Want to Dance with Somebody music video. The doll features her signature purple dress, colorful earrings, and even a microphone stand. The collectible doll is now available at Target, Walmart, Amazon, and Mattel Creations. Finally, fans are not having these confessions about Usher. It was said that on Friday at his performance that it wasn't really him and, in fact, a clone. Fans were convinced he had a doppelganger on stage. This was based on his dance moves and facial features. However, Usher recently reacted to the claim, saying, "You think someone could clone me?" Some fans are still convinced it was a doppelganger and that Usher is gaslighting them. You can text CLONE, CLONE, to 31011 if you think this is the real Usher or not.
3: What do you think?
2: It really doesn't look like him.
3: I mean, he's getting old.
2: I mean, the jawline is very...
3: Defined.
2: Wait, and the moves, clone? He seems a little confused.
3: Do you have it up right now on your thing? I want to see.
2: Here, I'll
3: so
2: put
3: bad.
2: It on my phone. But yeah, it doesn't really look like him. And he's been on this tour for quite some time. And look at this jawline. Like, that does not look like Usher. That doesn't look like Usher to me.
3: I don't know. Text clone to 3101 because, I don't know, he's got a hat and glasses on.
0: I know.
2: Yes.
0: It's kind of his style, but I could see where people would be questioning it a little bit. That's Natalie's hit list. Thanks to Habish Habish and Rotier, National Reputation Hometown Service. What was your weekend win or loss? Weekend wins or losses coming up, and we want to hear from you. 31011 on the Capital Credit Union text line, or give us a call at 920-406-1011. 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
2: 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Us and the homies over at Vital Traction, they want to know. 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
0: As Huggy said, Vital Traction, therapists that help you find your balance and keep your momentum.
3: Mm-hmm. Ashley says, weekend win, had an amazing Saturday with friends, celebrating my early 40th birthday with a bring your own pool party. Bring your own pool?
2: Wait, you can bring your... That's like an awesome party. Well, no, probably like one of them kids' pools.
0: Must have been a bring your own beverage pool party.
3: No. I don't know. This is bring your own pool.
2: BYOP, baby.
0: All right.
2: Mm-hmm. My win was I got to spend all last weekend on vacation with my family. My loss is that I have to go back to work today. Megan from Fondy. Man, I feel like hanging out with my family would be work, not a vacation.
0: Megan, you got to plan it better next time. You can never come back on Monday.
2: You got to have at least two days.
0: Like a Wednesday or even a Tuesday. That would be better than coming back on a Monday.
1: All I do is
0: oh, yeah, Ashley said yes, it was kiddie pool, so you guys are right.
2: Oh, that's what I'm saying. How that would fun. Be dope. I got I got an acre of a yard right now. Should I throw a kiddie pool party?
3: Yeah,
2: and bring your own pool party?
0: That would be fun.
3: We saw this on a YouTube page, and Huggy, I think we would be the perfect people to do this, is to buy the worst rated water slides on Amazon and test them out.
0: You mean the ones like the slip and slides?
3: Yeah, yes. Yeah. Oh. Yes, or the blow up ones too.
2: Natalie, you can't do this.
3: That's well, funny. I can film it.
2: Yeah, you'll be there filming it. Also, I have a hill in my backyard that's perfect for sledding. Stay away.
3: Yeah, I'm good.
2: Yeah, it's a good little hill. Things rolled down it yesterday. It was awesome.
0: All right, sometimes we do ask that you celebrate your wins, but also your losses. So Michelle from Green Bay had a family party, which was great. Oh, wait, that's a good one. There was another one. Oh, Emily, I'm sorry. We put our dog of 14 years down on Friday. A piece of my heart went with him. So, Emily, we're feeling it with you.
2: I feel sucks. That. And also, we'll talk about this later as far as bees go. So, with dogs and bees.
0: Hornets, your hornet situation on Friday. We'll have that before 8 o'clock. So, stick around for that.
2: Here we go. Savannah from Surin. Weekend lost. Really, really crappy Saturday in retail. Almost walked out of my job. Weekend win. Took a nap on Sunday for 3 hours.
3: Nice.
1: Wow. Hey. All I do is win.
3: Y'all be nice to those retail workers.
0: Heck yeah.
3: All right?
0: Come on.
3: They're just doing their job.
2: Did you work in retail?
3: I did. I worked at Aeropostale for like 2 years in high school.
2: I worked at PacSun. PacSun. They called me a hipster. I was sad about that.
0: How long did you work there for?
2: I worked there in college, so like a year. It was in between. It was in between that and Spirit Halloween. I worked at Spirit Halloween too. That was the best job I've ever
3: fun.
2: Had.
0: Spirit
3: so
0: Halloween,
3: funny.
0: Fun. Yep.
2: Me and my buddy, Austin. We were side note. I would wear a banana, and he would wear a monkey costume, and we'd have to go out on the street to advertise for it. So he'd chase me around.
3: That's super awesome.
0: Oh my God. That probably helped bring my business in.
2: Mm-hmm.
0: Leslie says, we helped our neighbor find their lost dog. That was my win. That's awesome. Loss, husband was gone all weekend. Just kidding. They were both wins.
1: All I do is win, win.
3: Oh my goodness. That is a great one.
0: I love her honesty.
3: All right, our girl Lexi says, my weekend win is my 25th birthday today. Happy birthday, and I'm out here living it in New York City.
2: Hey, thank you, Lexi.
0: New York City, listening on the app.
2: Lexi's
3: we love
2: so
3: Lexi.
2: Dope. Lexi's awesome. Lexi's cool. She cleaned my house really nice.
0: Here's one for you. Kendall said, I went to an emo birthday party at a bar, which was super fun.
2: Yeah,
0: emo birthday party. Wow. I also got to spend some time with my family, which was good, too.
2: Still dressed up like an emo.
3: Speaking of emo, there's this new store in Bayview called Omen, and it's kind of like a gothic store.
2: Mm-hmm.
3: Went in there with Atlas, was walking around, he was looking at vinyls, and all of a sudden he goes, Mom, this is such an emo store. I said, yeah, it's cool.
0: 8 years old, he knows emo.
2: They're not playing Cotton Eye Joe, and I'm mad.
1: All I do is win, win, win.
2: Oh, here we go. Pontoon Day with friends on Green Lake Saturday. Perfect weather, so relaxing.
0: I have not
2: been to the water this summer. It's going to
3: should
2: happen.
3: Should we rent a pontoon boat on a Sunday?
0: We should.
2: On a Sunday?
0: We did that last year.
3: Sunday
0: we went down
3: Funday?
0: We went to Winneconne and I had some friends in from Minnesota, if you remember that. We rented a pontoon all day. It was so fun.
2: Did you drive it?
0: No, my friend did. We found a lake though with a huge sandbar in the middle, and everybody was just standing in the middle of the lake, throwing the football around and just hanging out and drinking and eating. It was awesome.
2: Drinking and eating on the sandbar.
3: Drinking and eating on the sand.
0: Sarah in Appleton said, "Weekend win. Packer season is officially back. Kicked it off with family night on Friday, and the first preseason game, although it's on the road, Thursday already. You'll hear the action right here against the Steelers. Mike McCarthy and Aaron Rodgers on WIXX.
2: Matt LaFleur, Mike McCarthy, Jordan Love, Aaron Rodgers."
3: We're going to do a recap all weekend long.
0: All right, we want to hear about your weekend wins or losses. Again, we got to get an update from Huggy in the hornet stinging situation that he was upset about on Friday with his dog. That is coming up. 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

0: 7:53 with Huggy, Natalie, and Corey on WIXX. All I do is win. All right, weekend wins and losses.
1: Sorry, I got protein bar in my mouth. Go for it.
0: Natalie, what are weekend wins and losses all about?
2: All right, weekend wins and losses is we celebrate your wins and we celebrate if you have a loss. But what did you do over the weekend? We want to know about it and we want to share it.
0: Mm-hmm. Our friend Ashley says, the win for the weekend, I successfully opened my own business, Lift Lymphatics, on North Broadway, a dream that I've been working on for years now. Congratulations, Ashley. All I
2: do is win. What's up, girl?
1: What's lymphatic? That's like the lymph nodes, right?
0: Yeah, lymph nodes. Yeah, it's a whole like thing to be healthier, basically, is what it comes down to.
2: Have you ever had lymphatic drainage massage done?
0: I think that's what this is.
2: Goodness.
0: Never done that before, but I've heard it's good.
1: I was taking like the drops. It didn't work.
0: Drops?
1: Yeah, there's like lymphatic whatever it is. You take like this brown drop and you put it under your tongue. Didn't work. My face was still fat.
0: Did you say lymphatic or fat Muppet?
2: Wow. Wow.
1: Lymphatic.
2: All right, Jim Jay is celebrating that he read maybe 5 books in his entire life, but he found one that's riveting. It's called One by One.
0: Huh.
1: I still got to read The Hobbit. A teacher sent it to me.
0: You
1: and told
0: I
1: me
0: know,
1: to read
0: you
1: it.
0: You got to do it. Yeah, great job, honey.
2: Oh my gosh, I'm reading a book right now I also cannot keep down. It's called Warrior Princess Assassin. It's great. I'm in love. And inspired.
0: That's about right. All right, Huggy. We got to hear about your weekend win. All I do is win, win, win, win. Your dog is okay. It survived the hornet's nest bites on Friday.
1: 5 stings. He had them.
0: So you were really nervous on Friday because your dog was like itching himself, very uncomfortable.
1: Yep.
0: And you kind of rushed out of here right at 9 o'clock to go make sure that you could help your dog. What ended up happening? Did you get rid of the nest?
1: Okay, so made a couple of phone calls because a lot of the homies of the show commented on that video I posted of the bees or the wasps.
0: Yeah, they weren't
1: First
0: bees.
1: First of all, I just want to go ahead and say it doesn't make me less of a man if I don't know the difference between bees and wasps, because me and Natalie looked and we couldn't tell if it was a difference. Like, and now I'm hearing that they're yellow jackets. Now, here's the thing. Went to Home Depot because my dog is my son. Love him to death. My heart was pounding the whole last hour of the show. I'm glad Ashley and I lived together because she got to handle it until I got home. So I went to Home Depot and bought about $87 worth of bee stuff. I was going to try everything. It all. Didn't even care. I took whatever the people, the homies of the show said. I got all of it and I tried it. So I'm like, they said spray at night at dusk is what the homies said. But I was like, nah.
2: Mm.
1: Oh, I did spray it during the day. The thing was, is I went with the hot shot and I started spraying it. Then these yellow jackets or wasps or whatever stung me at least 3 times on the legs.
0: How long, how far were you away?
1: It wasn't that far. I mean, I was about a foot away.
0: Well, that's dumb.
1: How
2: else is he supposed to spray it?
1: Yeah, I got to get it up in there.
2: Well, you got to get
0: a nest
2: suit on.
0: Because it was in the outlet on the exterior of your house. So
2: but
0: it
2: there might be
0: nest.
2: A nest inside of that.
1: Yeah, I know. So that's the thing is I called the bee guy, but it was pretty expensive.
0: Will you stop saying the bee guy?
2: Well, what else are you going to call him?
0: They aren't bees, though.
1: Yeah, but that's just his name.
2: The wasp.
1: He said
2: he's a bee
1: guy.
0: Okay.
1: That's his company name.
0: Oh, okay. Sorry, I didn't know that. You kept
1: it's called
0: bees.
1: The bee guy.
0: So what did he say? Did he come over?
1: No. I did it at night, came out the next morning, I didn't see any bees or wasps or whatever. So I think I killed it right now.
0: Good.
1: I'll let you, because the dogs had to go out, man. Like, I can let them out in the big yard, but 2 of them run away. Stink just stays there scared.
0: Now they won't get stung anymore.
1: No.
0: I would say that's a weekend win. Thank you for all your weekend wins or losses. It's 7:57, and we might just be starting off someone's day with $1,000. That'd be a weekend win. Brittany and Marinette standing by to play $1,000 Minute at 8:05. Let's all cheer her on.
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One weekend win that we missed, we have to mention this. 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Maybe we'll give away $1,000. Let's cheer on our contestant next on IXX. You know.

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0: Oh, we go to our friend Brittany in Marinette, who says she likes to try new things. Brittany, what's the best new thing that you've tried recently?
3: I have tried riding a scooter. I have an electric scooter now.
4: Oh, nice.
0: All right. Yeah, cool.
4: Mm-hmm. Seems to be the new thing everyone's
0: They're
4: getting
0: all
4: nowadays.
0: All over the place, aren't they?
4: Yeah. Gas is expensive. Ashley's, go with the electric.
5: Ashley's daughter has one. Should I drive it to work one day?
0: Yeah, you should. Let's see how far you can make it. All right, Brittany. Oh, my God. You'd be like Dumb and Dumber, kind of, except a scooter.
4: Well.
0: Kind of, yeah. Brittany, have you ever played the game live on the radio before?
3: No.
0: Okay, well, this is the first. We love first-timers. You know how to play. I'm sure you listen all the time, so just text, say the word pass if you don't know the answer, and we'll skip past it and come back to it at the end, okay?
3: Okay.
0: Here we go. Coming down in 3, 2, 1, go.
4: Which artist wore a raw meat dress to the MTV VMAs in 2010?
3: Lady Gaga?
4: Yes. What is the only continent with no active volcanoes? What color is a polar bear's actual skin under its white fur?
6: A polar bear's
3: pink?
0: Nope.
3: It's black?
0: Yes.
4: What is the largest airport in the United States?
6: Largest.
3: Denver.
4: Yes. Airport. Who wrote The Handmaid's Tale?
0: Nobody. That is 60 seconds. All right.
5: Good job. Good job. Margaret Atwood. Margaret Atwood. She wrote The Handmaid's Tale. Australia. They have no active volcanoes.
0: Yeah, otherwise you got the rest of them, and it took a little long to get the answers, but overall, not bad, Brittany, for your first try. Thank you so much for playing today. We appreciate you tuning in.
3: Thank you.
0: Have a great day in Marinette. All right, it's 8:08 on WIXX. Feel like that's why you don't use Google to try
5: and
0: to
5: that's
0: find
5: what I was just going to say Google? That.
0: I think Yo, they were. That I don't was know. I should we should have just asked her. Yeah. I hung up with her already, but I mean, that's a strategy. People think they can figure it out by using Google, but
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0: Okay. 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
0: Center.
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0: years.
1: Yes.
2: Okay.
0: And this is where, I think it was last week, I got frustrated for a second because I think you asked, oh, it was the farmer's market last week. You're like, oh, where's the farmer's market? And I didn't know how to respond to that text because no matter what I said, you would say, where's that? I could say, oh, you got to take Broadway. Where's that? It's downtown Green Bay. I was actually going to say it's on the west side of the river. And I know you were going to say, how do I know which side is the west side?
1: So that's why you say it's by this restaurant. And then I could just put that into my GPS.
0: See, hello? I didn't know what restaurant
2: give
0: it was
2: me
0: by.
2: My
1: girl geography.
2: Give me my board real quick.
1: I swear, I'm not the only person that uses landmarks. If you say, go north until you hit the bridge on the west side, I don't know. But if you say, hey, go to the Walgreens right by the McDonald's, okay, now I have a better sense of the direction.
2: Corey, were we not just trying to give her landmarks and she didn't know where we were talking about yeah. still?
1: No, that's it took not a little true. Bit.
0: And here's the tough part is that you say, oh, take a right at Quick Trip. And on your way to work, there's like four Quick Trips. So you're like, well, which one? Oh, the one over here. And then I try to describe the road that it's on. Mm-hmm. You're like, I don't know where that is. So here's my question to you, Natalie.
1: I'm just a girl.
0: And this is real. We're not trying to make you look dumb. But in this situation, it's challenging for us to try to describe to you how to get to places. Are you the same with where you grew up? Or if I gave you road names in your hometown of Cudahy, would you be able to navigate roads? Or is it just landmarks there too?
1: Not Cudahy, but I could do Bayview and downtown really well.
0: You could?
1: Mm-hmm. Now I can.
0: Street names?
1: Yeah.
0: And how long did you live there?
1: I mean, I lived in Bayview. I grew up in Bayview.
0: Okay.
1: I moved to Bayview in sixth grade, so when I was like 11 or 12.
0: Is Bayview on the north side of Milwaukee?
1: No, no.
0: Oh, I'm thinking of something else.
1: No, so it's like, I don't know, South Milwaukee, Cudahy, St. Francis, Bayview,
0: okay.
1: Third Ward,
0: okay.
1: Up and up.
2: Okay, well, we're getting diagnosed today. Jennifer from Appleton, this is very much so an ADD trait.
1: ADHD.
2: Oh, ADHD.
1: Wait, what is? Which part?
2: You not knowing where to go.
1: No.
2: You're kind of just wandering around in your brain listening to the first 30 seconds of every song.
1: No, because if I'm in, like I said, in Milwaukee, I got it. I'm good.
0: So it took you how long? Solid 16 to 18 years to figure that out?
1: I mean, if you ask me to go to Milwaukee to Brookfield, I will need my GPS.
0: All right, Meg from Door County said, 1,000%, Natalie, I'm with you.
2: Okay.
1: See, and Christy says, same, Natalie. Don't tell me to go west. Do I turn by Taco Bell or no? See, the girlies get it. Thank you.
0: Yeah,
1: well, the landmark's direction.
2: My biggest question is, how did you not know how to get to the farmer's market? Downtown Green Bay ain't that big.
1: That's the first time I ever went to the Green Bay farmer's market.
0: She hadn't been there before because she had soccer with Atlas.
2: No, we did a video down there. Me and Atlas did the twerking video in front of
1: the
2: sardine
1: can. Year. That was the only time I was. See, okay. For example, if you would have said park by the sardine can, I would know exactly where to go.
0: Okay.
2: Fair. But there's next time, hit up a bar that she knows.
1: Yeah, Green Bay downtown. Milwaukee downtown is so much different than Green Bay downtown.
0: Well,
1: like, it's not a real downtown to me.
0: It's not really that big.
2: Technically, Broadway's not downtown.
1: Thank you.
2: Is. No, over by Hagemeister Park. Isn't that downtown? That's technically
1: you
2: downtown.
1: You guys don't even know your own downtown.
0: Either side of the bridge is downtown, I think you could argue. I think. I don't know. Maybe I'm wrong on that.
1: Ooh, okay, so you're slow geographically.
2: Well, we still know how to get there, both places, east or west.
0: Okay.
1: I know how to get to the one bridge from De Pere to Green Bay.
0: Here's the secret.
1: That's it.
0: That I'm going to expose on the air right now.
1: Oh, no. What?
0: You're not going to be happy with me.
1: Oh, I never am.
0: I wasn't going to say this.
1: What? Now I'm scared.
2: Give me my board just in case it's not funny.
0: The first text that Natalie sent me about the farmer's market was... Is it in Appleton or Green Bay?
1: Well, because we go to both.
2: It's called the Green Bay Farmers Market.
1: Well, technically, we said the Farmers Market in the group chat, so it wasn't specified.
0: We weren't specific, but I was almost going to send you to Appleton just as a joke.
2: That would have been so funny. Right off, hey, go to College Avenue. You can't miss it.
1: I would have had dinner by myself and enjoyed the time.
0: A lot more than with us, jabronis. It's 819 on WIXX.
3: They say the holy water's watered down, and this town's lost its faith. Our colors will fade,

0: 101 WIXX. It's Huggy, Natalie, and Corey with Alex Warren. Ordinary. It's 8:22. We were just talking about how slow geographically that Natalie is.
1: Not just
0: but
1: me.
0: But she's not the only one. Hi, WIXX. And then we got into the discussion about downtown Green Bay, because we were talking about the farmer's market that we're at sometimes on Wednesdays and what constitutes downtown. Hi, Carrie. Who's our IWIXX? Who's this?
2: Good morning. It's Carrie.
0: Hi, Carrie.
2: Sir Carrie.
0: What's up?
2: Hey, downtown for Green Bay I'm going to tell you.
0: Is it on the east side or the west side of the river, or is it on both sides?
2: The mall used to be.
0: So that's considered down. So Huggy's actually right on that one. Okay. Okay.
3: Thank you. Thank you.
2: You're welcome.
3: I want to say I've lived here for 4 years and I know my way around finally, because everything used to be my old house.
0: Yeah, basically. So the east side is considered downtown. The west side is not considered downtown.
2: No. Huh. Broadway is still considered downtown.
0: Broadway is?
2: Yeah, because it's just right over the bridge.
0: Right. So after Broadway, it's no longer downtown.
2: Correct.
0: Now, is this official or is this just what Carrie thinks?
3: So I found this website. It's called greenbaygeography.com. It says it's bigger than what we're talking about, dudes.
1: Favoriting that website.
3: This is, okay, so.
0: Good call.
3: So it looks like downtown ends at the Frigo. And then it goes down 41 and makes this orange loop to 172. Right before 172, you take four. So it goes all the way around Green Bay.
0: No, downtown is not all the way to 172.
3: But
0: there's
3: you
0: no
3: got to think, too, Chicago. Okay, think of a city. Mm-hmm. Where does Milwaukee end? There's more streets than just one.
1: Yeah, and it's like Milwaukee County, right? And that's another thing you have to look out for. But Milwaukee downtown, in my opinion, starts at Third Ward and ends North Ave.
0: Okay, so Green
1: Bay. You guys don't know where that is.
0: No,
1: do
0: we
1: you?
0: Don't. No, we're you're losing me on my downtown
3: I'm
0: Milwaukee.
3: In but Green
0: I also
3: Bay.
0: But I also don't live there, and I haven't lived there for 2.5 years like some people. All right, 31011. Is there an actual definition for downtown? Because as I look at a map, I feel like on the west side, downtown only goes to about Lombardi.
3: Well, okay.
1: Is that by Bay Park Square?
3: But then, yes.
0: Yeah, but I'm talking more towards like on Ashland, off of Ashland and Lombardi, which is near the river.
3: You could argue, too.
1: So that's by the airport.
3: Lombardi is technically, on this map, Lombardi is technically downtown. I mean, Lambeau technically downtown?
0: No, Lambeau is considered the stadium district. That is for sure not downtown.
1: Lambeau is its own town.
0: Like, where does downtown end? Because like Cheesesteak Rebellion is on the corner of 9th and Broadway.
3: Broadway, yeah.
0: So that would be considered downtown, I would think. Wouldn't you consider?
1: Is it? It's off Broadway, though.
3: Oh, it's
0: just off Broadway.
3: It's not really off Broadway. I mean,
0: no,
3: it's
1: because there's always that one main street that goes through all of the city's downtown.
0: I would say 9th-ish area. I would say by the time you get to Lombardi, you are no longer. And I know Lombardi goes across by Lambeau, but we're talking Lombardi a few blocks, you know, towards the river.
3: I see what they're saying as far as this radius goes. Because, I mean, maybe they just want to make Green Bay look like a bigger downtown. But there's a lot of places, like right off of Mason, there's really nothing over there. Mason and Bellevue.
0: That's where we are.
1: Used to live?
3: Huh?
0: Oh, no, Mason and Bellevue.
3: Mason and Bellevue's right here. That's what I'm saying. There's not like, I don't consider this downtown.
1: No.
0: No, you not know? At all.
3: But that's what it says. This map
1: says that it's downtown?
3: Yeah. It says we're downtown.
1: So Stadium View, that area wouldn't be considered downtown.
0: That's Stadium District.
3: That's what I'm saying. Like,
1: because
3: it still
1: that
3: has
1: seems
3: to be
1: like a more downtown to me than
3: all them bars. Yeah.
1: Than
0: it is.
1: The other ones.
0: It is. A lot of people consider that area to be Green Bay's downtown because it's right by Lambeau and there's so much stuff there.
1: The Great Green Debate. Where the hell is Green Bay downtown?
3: Great Green Debate.
1: The Great Green Debate.
4: Where the hell is Nina?
5: 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Away.
0: It's 8:27 on WIXX. Natalie, what's coming up on the hit list?
1: Fans are not having these confessions. Is it a clone? Is it not? 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
6: Skies are going to be partly cloudy today. Still a little bit humid. High temperature up to about 83 degrees tonight. Partly cloudy skies, a low of 62. And Tuesday, look for a mix of sun and clouds, a high of about 83 again. And we could see some isolated thunderstorms later in the day. I'm Fox 11 meteorologist Phil DeCastro. Now back to Huggy, Natalie, and Corey on 101 WIXX.
4: Thanks, Phil. 67 here in Green Bay. It's 8:30. Thank God we aren't playing a drinking game where every time you say downtown, we drink. Somebody just texted in our debate about
2: But we
4: downtown.
2: Could.
4: Carol says Pine Street, Cherry Street, that area, that's considered downtown.
7: Really? I guess that would make sense for sure.
8: You said downtown again, drink.
2: Shelly said before, pilot kid here, my dad is now 84 and still gives me coordinates on head northeast about 30 degrees due south. I replied back, I would be lost forever. There is just
4: pilot directions.
2: No way.
4: That's funny. Melody says, you are downtown when you go over the river. I would not consider anything on the west side of the bridge downtown. So
7: okay.
4: That goes against the Broadway. You know, it goes to Broadway. Once you get to Broadway on the west side, then it's done. But then others would say, like her, no.
7: Hmm. I mean, that to me kind of makes sense. Broadway's kind of like a side
4: to me, though, that
7: side
4: feels
7: city.
4: Like, it feels like downtown to me. To me, this is from Techno in Green Bay. Green Bay downtown, north to south. Mather Velp down to 9th Street-ish. And that's where Cheesesteak Rebellion is. So I would, because the next big street would be Lombardi. And then east to west goes from Webster to Ashland.
2: So it was like, what is that?
4: Webster to Ashland,
2: what is that place that we went and ate at the patio after your stand-up?
7: Is that considered, Hagemeister,
2: is that considered downtown?
4: Oh, yeah, for sure. Yeah.
7: That's what I'm saying. Like, I thought just
2: Riverside, that was downtown.
7: That's what I thought because there's so much big build. I think big buildings, and then I think
2: downtown.
7: Yes. I don't think Broadway because it does. But then towards, dude, it's so confusing.
2: There's no really tall buildings in Green Bay.
4: Somebody makes a good point. Stadium View is not technically in Green Bay. It's in Ashwaubenon, so it can't be downtown Green Bay.
2: That's
4: a good point.
2: Look at us.
4: That is a good point.
2: Scholars.
4: Yeah, we're real smart on this, aren't
2: good we? Good thing we didn't
7: You've
2: write
7: lived
2: the map.
7: Here for,
2: And how do people write maps? Can you imagine me writing a map?
7: You should do it. Okay, we'll give you a blank piece of paper. This is what, and you have to draw Green Bay.
4: Let's do it.
2: But based on the landmarks, I'll start from
4: we're
2: the
4: take
2: station.
4: A picture. We'll take a picture and put it on our Facebook page.
7: So, but we'll give you Broadway, right? No.
4: No.
7: We can't give her any streets.
4: We'll give you the river. We'll give you the river as a reference.
7: And on each side of the river.
4: You have to draw.
2: I'm screwed.
4: How to get, well, you can't get from your house.
2: Okay.
4: We don't want people to know where
2: actually,
4: you live.
2: Actually, just give me one landmark, Malva, and then I can draw the rest.
7: That's a lot of drawing.
4: This is going to be good, people. Okay, here it goes. We will do that. We'll post it on our Facebook page before 9 o'clock so you can take a look at what goes on in Natalie's head.
7: As far as direction goes.
4: It's 8:33 on WIXX with Natalie's hit list right after the beaches. Here's Edge of the Earth on WIXX.

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4: You gonna get it?
3: Maybe.
4: Oh, I want to play with somebody.
3: I wonder if like you press it and it plays the song.
5: It's called I Want to Play with Some Barbie.
3: All right, all you Ram drivers, the Ram 1500, you may want to check if your truck is part of a major recall. Chrysler is recalling more than 1.2 million Ram 1500 pickups for model years 2019 through 2026 over potentially improperly installed second row seatbelt anchors. Don't want to mess with that. Dealers will inspect and repair affected trucks for free. Owner notifications begin August 18th. Finally, fans are not having these confessions about Usher. It was said that on Friday at his performance that it wasn't really him and it was in fact a clone. Fans were convinced he had a doppelganger on stage singing and doing his dance moves. This was based on his dance moves, facial features, again, the jawline. To me, the jawline says this is not Usher. However, Usher recently reacted to the claim, saying, "You think someone could clone me? Yes, Usher, absolutely, 100%. Some fans are saying that they're gaslighting them.
5: Well, with the sunglasses and the hat.
3: Yes, if you want to see it, text clone, C-L-O-N-E, to 31011. If you think this is the real Usher or not.
5: I wish I could remember the actual rapper's name. I thought it was Akon. But it was a different rapper. He was a big rapper at the time. His brother looked exactly like him. He would have a show in Vegas and then a show in New York. But his brother would go to the show in Vegas because they looked so much alike.
1: Google doppelganger rapper from
3: 2000. You know who recently met, speaking of doppelgangers, Snoop Dogg and Kevin from the Backstreet Boys. Have you heard this theory?
5: What?
3: So many people for years have said that Snoop Dogg and Kevin from Backstreet Boys look alike. And they finally met over the week. Yes.
5: And they had the ponytail. Wait, and they look exactly alike. Google that.
3: See, I still think Snoop Dogg looks like that chihuahua in a hood.
5: Okay. Okay, it was Akon. Akon and his brother look alike. And that's what they did. They both of them would cover each other's gigs. Just because they were overbooked and wanted to make that money.
1: Wow.
3: Good for them.
1: That's total scam.
3: You got Akron.
1: Akon and Akron. Oh, I guess they kind of do with their hair and everything now. Yeah. I'm sorry.
3: I don't see it.
1: Kevin from the BSB and Snoop Dogg. A little bit. Maybe a little
3: All
1: bit.
3: Right.
1: All right. That's Natalie's Hit List. It is 8:38 on WIXX with Huggy, Natalie, and Corey. All right. Natalie's going to give it her shot here. Boy, that's the Hit List. Thanks to Habish, Habish, and Rotier, National Reputation, Hometown Service. We're going to put Natalie's geography skills to test.
3: Can't wait.
1: With her very own handwritten map of Green Bay. This ought to be good. 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

0: 842 on WIXX with Huggy, Natalie, and Corey. Natalie, how's your brain doing?
1: Well, I'm a little lost. There's just I'm lost drawing it out only because your map at first kind of threw me off because you made a very condensed
0: version,
1: map?
0: Yes, of the map.
2: How many pieces of paper do you want?
1: Already I'm working on three.
0: If you're just joining us,
1: but
0: Natalie's trying
1: wrote,
0: to draw her own map of Green Bay due to the fact that she's not very good at geography.
1: Yes, I just wrote Lambeau Field.
0: Okay.
1: And I know how to get to Lambeau Field from here.
0: Do
1: now,
0: you?
1: I do.
0: Without any directions?
1: Yes. So I'm wondering, should I draw that route? Like, there's so many different routes.
0: Yeah, do that. Okay, go with the places you know. Your work here.
1: Yes.
0: And Lambeau, and then draw everything else that you know in Green Bay,
1: okay,
0: according to that.
1: Okay, I'll do my best.
0: Okay, we're going to do that. We'll have it up on the Facebook page by about 9 o'clock, and then we can discuss
1: okay
0: accordingly.
1: Thank
0: in the
1: you.
0: Meantime, you yep had a good idea, Huggy,
2: yeah,
0: about an invention
2: mm-hmm
0: for your new house.
2: Yep, just moved in with my girlfriend. We're looking at the blank walls right now because it's an open canvas, and we were sitting in bed yesterday, and we said, we need a cuckoo clock. All right? Why not? I want a little cuckoo clock. But because we were sitting there for a long period of time talking about this, we want a cuckoo clock that's customized to my voice. So when every hour it'll be like, cuckoo, cuckoo.
0: Wait, do it in the Huggy, who used to do afternoons voice.
2: Yo, cuckoo.
0: Wait.
2: Yeah, exactly. Yo, oi, oi, and cuckoo to you. My Island Misfit toy's gone.
0: And you looked, you researched, you tried to find these,
2: yep,
0: and there wasn't one.
2: There wasn't a cuckoo clock. There was just an alarm clock that you could, but I can't hang a tiny alarm clock on the wall. That would look weird.
0: Right.
2: You know, so, I mean, it could be in our house, but I already wake her up in our room, I wake her up anyway. But I want it to be super custom. I want, you know, when the bird comes out, instead of the bird, I want it to be me on a surfboard in a wave. So it comes out, I was like, cuckoo.
0: I'm kind of surprised they don't have that
2: yeah
0: already.
2: There's no customizable cuckoo clocks. That's what we need.
0: There's a market for it,
2: mm-hmm,
0: and the market is you.
2: It's called He's Cuckoo. That's what it's called, yo.
0: That's good. Well, Natalie's dad might be able to help you.
1: Yeah, because he has literally like six cuckoo clocks, and they all go off at the same time.
0: Tell us how it is napping at your dad's house.
1: It's awful. You don't nap. You actually start singing or dancing, or your eye starts twitching.
2: I want one. Hit up your dad right now. Tell him if he can borrow
0: yeah
2: you.
0: Ask him if he can borrow one. Like, let's see
1: should
0: if we
1: I
0: can
1: call
0: customize
1: him
0: that.
1: They're on a road trip right now to
0: no,
1: house.
0: No, don't call him. He's driving.
2: That's dangerous.
1: I'll call
2: yeah
1: him.
2: Mm-hmm.
0: Which,
2: so,
0: by the way, so yeah, we want to know about that for sure.
2: I want this so bad for myself, just because it'll be funny.
0: I think it'd be cool. That's a good idea. I mean, for you,
2: yeah,
0: I don't know if this wouldn't
1: he
0: be for
1: ignored
0: everyone
1: me. He doesn't want to be on the radio.
2: Well, he's,
0: yeah,
2: he's probably listening right now.
1: He is.
0: It's 8:45 on WIXX. We're going to find out where Grandpa, your dad,
1: yeah,
0: is taking Atlas today for the first time ever.
1: First time.
0: Homies from Wisconsin, we might need your take on this destination in which Atlas is going to for the first time. It's kind of a rite of passage, I think, for kids in Wisconsin. Stick around. We'll discuss in about 7 minutes on WIXX.
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0: Yellow Card and Good Charlotte at 8:52 on WIXX. We're going to get an official report on how everything went with family night in terms of the team for the Green Bay Packers with our training camp update here in just a couple of minutes. But first, road trip with your son Atlas and his grandpa today. First time ever going where?
1: House on the Rock.
0: So how did you describe that day, your 8-year-old son, of what House on the Rock was?
2: Well, it's a house on the rock.
1: Well, I said this, man named Frank Lloyd Wright built this house inside of a rock. And it's hard to explain, but it's going to be the creepiest and funnest place you ever went to. I said there's a carousel in there that's like 3 levels.
0: The basement is so creepy.
1: I said it's basically Grandpa's house times 20.
0: So then he got excited.
1: Yeah.
2: How far is this place?
1: It's about 2 hours from here, maybe a little bit longer.
0: Yeah, it might be. It's in Spring Green.
1: Because it's on the way to Richland Center for us.
0: I would say it's on the western part of the state. You know, it's right off that one highway.
2: Which highway is it?
1: By Spring Green.
0: It is by Spring Green.
1: And I only know of it because I remember when Spring Green flooded one year and I never forgot.
2: She's looking for the flood and that's where she takes right.
0: Take a left at the flood. Wait, that was 20 years ago? Okay. So we'll get a full review. Maybe we'll have Atlas on the air with us tomorrow.
1: And that's the thing. Some people, I remember like my friend, she said, when I was really young, I got really scared. And I'm like, how old was your first time going to House on the Rock? Is this something more like adults should do, kids should do? Does it not matter?
0: I went there multiple times as a kid. I haven't been there since I was probably 12, 11, 10, something like that.
1: I wonder how you would look at it now as an adult.
0: Our kids have never been there. Maybe that's a road trip we can take one of these weekends.
1: Let's all go.
0: The end of the summer. Yeah, a big old road trip. There you go.
2: I'm sorry. I'm making a special keyword.
0: Have you got it figured out yet?
2: Yeah, hold on. It's
0: okay. So switching gears. Natalie just drew a map.
1: I did.
0: Of Green Bay, because we were discussing what constitutes downtown Green Bay. We realized that Natalie only knows directions by landmarks, not by streets or actual north, south, east, west directions.
1: Correct.
0: So it's very hard to describe to her.
1: It's girl mapping.
0: Yes. So she drew her own map of how to get from WIXX, which is on Bellevue Street on the east side of the river in Green Bay, to Lambeau Field, which is on Lombardi Street on the west side.
1: And if you look at it, the girlies that get it will get it, and they'll know exactly how to get there.
0: We'll just say it looks very interesting.
2: All right, dudes, if you want to see this epic map, you can text MAP, M-A-P, to 31011. The word is MAP. There's a video of her explaining. I can't even describe. Wait till the end.
0: Yeah. It's definitely a face palm moment.
2: Oh, my God.
1: Oh, I don't even have shoes in this video.
2: That's what you should be worried about.
0: Let's get that training camp update here on WIXX, your Packers station.
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5: I'm Doug Russell with a training camp update. Family night was Friday. One of the stars of the show is being looked at as a player with year 2 breakout ability. Last year's first-round pick, wide receiver Matthew Golden. Golden caught a couple of long balls from Jordan Love, showing that there might be a special connection between the two of them in the offing.
6: I mean, it feels good, you know, just maintaining your speed, you know, running up under the ball. I would like it a little bit further more so I can run some more, but, Jordan gave me a good ball, and all I had to do was go down there and make the catch.
5: As for the head coach's perspective, a win-win in terms of mistakes made without consequence to be corrected.
7: Definitely sloppy. It was our biggest workload we've had yet to date. It was really good for those guys to have to fight through fatigue. We'll look at it. It's a lot of good stuff for our guys to look at and learn from and to teach off of.
5: The team's schedule this week, open practices Monday and Tuesday, a travel day on Wednesday, and the preseason opener at Pittsburgh on Thursday. With an update from training camp, I'm Doug Russell.
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1: Yeah. You know what? I like the playoffs. No diggity, no doubt. 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Yo, Street drops the verse.

Olivia Rodrigo on WIXX. This is Mara on the mic. My day was totally made on Saturday morning. I was calling to go get my eyes checked in. The guy, he answers the phone, but for the first 30 seconds, it's just a bunch of jumbling around. And I'm like, do I stay? Do I hang up the phone? But finally, I hear his voice. And the first thing he says is, I'm sorry, I dropped the phone. Never in my life have I ever laughed harder. I'm telling you, these are the times I wish my eyes could take videos. Because me just telling it to you now does not justify how funny it was starting off the show with

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WIXX Traffic Alerts brought to you by Herlin Clark Law Firm. For those near Oshkosh, there is a full closure on Highway 76 southbound on Green Valley Road due to a crash causing some backups and delays. Obviously, it is closed down. Again, there is a full closure on Highway 76 southbound on Green Valley Road due to a crash. You can always text traffic to 31011 to have those traffic alerts sent straight to your phone. Now turn it up. It's Chapel Row and Pink Pony Club. WIXX.

One Republic on WIXX. My name is Mara, and dinner could be on us, but you got to win it playing 10 o'clock trivia with the question coming at you in about 6 minutes here, right after Post Malone. But until we get there, here's new from Estella Lefty. On a train.

0: Are you the smartest person in your office? I guess we'll find out. 10 o'clock trivia with Mara is on 101 WYXX.
1: And something delicious may be in your future. Just call me with your answer to the trivia question. The right one will be taking home this prize today. And it says, according to a poll, the title of the number one sexiest job goes to the firefighter. So you tell me, what's number two?

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0: According to a poll, the title of sexiest job goes to a firefighter, and it's your job to tell me what number two is. And Scott is here. Why don't you give it a try?
1: A nurse.
0: A nurse. Yeah, I mean, nothing screams authority than scrubs and a clipboard. But I swear, as soon as they get something spit up on them, I'm running the other way.
1: As long as they don't break out any needles, we'll be okay.
0: Hey, we'll be okay. 920-406-1.

0: 10 o'clock trivia on WIXX, and Dave is in Crivitz today. According to a poll, the title of sexiest job goes to firefighter. Now you have to tell me, what do you think? It is number two.
1: It's got to be a dump truck driver.
0: A dump truck driver. It's not immediately what comes to mind, but I can see where you're going with it. You know, they got to lug those big barrels around all day, throwing all sorts of trash into the trash bin. So, hey, I can get on board with that.

0: 101 WIXX 10 o'clock trivia, and they say the number one sexiest job goes to the firefighter, and Jaden is here now. Jaden, what do you think is the number two sexiest job?
1: Airline pilot.
0: Probably the most important job on the plane, getting us where we need to go, right? That's actually really, really close. It's not the pilot. It's somebody else on the plane. So 920-406-1011. Give me a call again if you got it. It's

0: According to that poll, the title of sexiest job goes to firefighter. But Reva, I gotta know, what's your guess for number two?
1: Flight attendant.
0: Flight attendant. And they always have those cute outfits, you know. They're up at the front of the plane teaching you all the need to knows. But I'm telling you, if it was me and some turbulence hit, it would not be pretty. I'd be flopping around all over the place.
1: Yeah, I know. Trust me, I know.
0: Fantastic guess, because hey, that's making you my winner today.
1: Awesome. Thank you.
0: Hey, absolutely. Hey, thank you for giving me a call. And you're taking home some gift certificates for Luigi's Frozen Pizza, the best pizza you could ever ask for. Easy to make, easy to love, and easy on your wallet. So consider dinner handled for you, my friend.
1: Awesome. I appreciate it.
0: And I appreciate you for tuning in today. I'm going to get your details in a sec. But if you wanted to win as well, 10 o'clock trivia happening all week for your chance on WIXX. 101.
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Funk on WIXX. Members of the band Lance Bass and Joey Fatone, well, they were just on the Today Show this morning promoting a new reality competition show that they got coming out called Cocktail Wars, premiering next Tuesday, all about bartenders facing off. Sounds kind of interesting, to be honest. I know I'll be tuning in. This is Mar, now new from Benson Boone.

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Alex Warren, Jelly Roll on WIXX. This is Mara, and over the weekend I met a reptile enthusiast. Never thought I'd say those words, but we got to talking about garden snakes. I always known it as a garden snake. Well, my face goes red when he goes to say, well, do you mean garter snake? 26 years of my life, I didn't know it was garter, T-E-R. Now just cake on my face. IXX.

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on WIXX. My name is Mar, and if you're into the witchy woo-woo stuff like I am, well, you are not prepared for August 12th coming up, because there's not one, but four separate events are about to happen, and I got the full scoop for you coming after Taylor Swift. It's Lotto now. Big energy. IXX.

0: If you're feeling a weird energy in the air this Wednesday, well, that's because these are the four celestial events happening just that day. Number one, there's going to be a partial solar eclipse that you may be able to see from here, though. If you do try to go look at it, just make sure you got those special sunglasses on. There's also a planetary parade with Mercury, Mars, Jupiter, Saturn, Uranus, and Neptune. They're all going to be in alignment, and you can see them looking to the eastern horizon. They say about 45 to 60 minutes before sunrise. It's also a new rising moon, which is a perfect thing for seeing this last one. The Perseids meteor shower going to be at its peak on the night of the 12th. The best time to see it's going to be between 11 p.m. and 4 a.m. Just got to make sure you're going to a spot with little to no light. So basically, you know, if you spill your coffee or your boss gets mad, maybe your ex texts you out of nowhere that day, well, now you know why. It's just the solar system acting up a bit. WIXX.
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WIXX, this is Mara, and your next chance to win is in under 6 minutes. We're throwing it back with the Retro Lunge, and an Ivy Trails gift card is on the line, all at 12 o'clock. Until then, though, it's the latest from Malcolm Todd.

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4: 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Now, first up, a song that's going to help you melt away all that workday stress. 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

Disneyland onto the WIXX Retro Lunch. That's spelled D-I-Z-Z-K-N-E-E, because we all know that they'd be all over that one with a trademark lawsuit otherwise, right? Now we're shipped into the late 80s with our last one, Paula Abdul, Straight Up, IXX.

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Morgan Wallen, Tate McRae on WIXX. Now, Tate McRae, she's got to be on a cloud nine right now. She just won the Triple Threat Award from Variety's 2026 Power of Young Hollywood event that they just had. Disney put it on, so big congratulations to her. This is Mara, now Benson Boone, IXX. Whoa.

James Arthur on WIXX. My name is Mara, and in about 6 minutes over the weekend, there was a billboard in LA that had everyone asking the question, well, what in the hay is going on here? Because I don't think I've ever seen anything like it before. I'll tell you what, after Marshmello, Portugal the Man, it's Noah Kahan now. Okay.

0: lights and dudes living inside of billboards, apparently. You can text BORD, B-O-A-R-D, to 31011. I guess Netflix, they were marking their new movie that just came out over the weekend. It's called The Last House, where they literally paid an actor to live inside a billboard for 4 days straight, complete with a living room. There was furniture, lights, and big windows so you can wave at the people as they pass by. And how they were able to get all that onto a billboard, I have no idea, but you got to check it out. That's BORD to 31011. And I guess the only way he could talk to anyone was using a whiteboard to like draw out words and like have them look at it from the street. I personally don't think I would have done this myself, but then the next thing that I want them to try is maybe put an aquarium up there and then seeing how that goes. WIXX.
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182, drummer Travis Barker, he confirmed recently while promoting his new documentary that's coming out soon that they are back in the studio together cooking up some new music. 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

DK, I was today years old when I found out he has a whole day dedicated to him out in Cleveland. It's called the MGK Day Festival. It just happened on the 8th, but I'm kind of sad for them because it got totally rained out. And he said it's the last year he might be doing it. So very sad for them. This is Mara, now 3D.

On WIXX, this is Maren. Would you drink a 162-year-old bottle of Guinness? Because someone's about to. Just found in the most unlikely of places to. Find out more after these next two songs. First, Post Malone, Ty Dolla $ign, IXX.

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1: I'm sure there's like tons of random things laying at the bottom of the ocean, and that includes shipwrecks and bottles of beer. It's a diver who's making headlines after exploring one off the coast of England, and he found an intact, completely undisturbed bottle of Guinness from 1864. You can text SHIP, S-H-I-P, to 31011 to see it yourself. It's in a brown bottle. There's no labels, except there's a stamp on the bottom that's just telling you what it is. And they think it was part of a 24-bottle crate, so he's about to go back down to see if he can find any more. And if he ends up saying that it's safe to drink, he said he's going to be the first one to take a swig. And if not, scientists, they're already on their way to recreating it themselves again. You can text SHIP, S-H-I-P, to 31011. Though, in my opinion, it just sounds like a recipe for a stomach disaster. Like,

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My name is Mara, reminding everyone to be kind and stay weird, and make sure you turn it up for this next artist who recently announced her debut album, Long Way From Home, will be dropping on August 21st. Here's Stella Lefty. On a train.

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Olivia Dean on WIXX. Shout out to Smev from Shawano, 35 years young yesterday. I'm supposed to tell you that Daryl and the family love you. All right, happy birthday, Smev. Thanks for listening to IXX. Bieber, Speed Demons on now.

That's Somber WIXX. Your last shot to get in for some Brewers tickets. A 4-pack for you and the family to go see him at AmFam Field in September. Text the word MUSIC to 31011 to take our Hit Pickers music survey. 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That's when we're going to draw those winners. 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Good luck.

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0: 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This should be interesting. We'll discuss it 7:20.
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0: This Nelly, WIXX, 406-1011. Dustin calling me from Trivers today. You got made fun of for dressing nice at work today, dude. Why are they making fun of you?
1: Just got done at work. Nice. And then someone came in, they're like, are you the manager? I'm like, no. And they're like, why do you think that? They're like, because you're well-dressed. I'm like, okay.
0: Oh, so that's a compliment. Maybe they were hitting on you.
1: Maybe. I don't know, but it's kind of interesting. Like, I mean, like, and people say, why are you dressed so nicely if you're just a normal worker? I'm like, because I don't want to look like a slob. Well, I want to look professional.
0: Yes, and I got made fun of for wearing a suit the other day here because I had something to go to that, you know, I had to look nice at, and everybody was like, why are you dressed like that? I'm like, okay, well, would you rather me dress in some Scooby-Doo pajama pants? Like, what do you want me to do?
1: Right.
0: I'm going to show up for my show sometime this week with boxers and a t-shirt on, and no one's going to know.
1: You know, if you guys decide to take pictures and or do video and everything, there you go.

0: 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I'm Hayes. 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
1: Hi, this is Stephanie.
0: Stephanie, welcome. We're playing Country Song or Yankee Candle today. You tell me if the name I give you is a country song or the name of a real Yankee Candle flavor. Right? Would you call it a flavor or is it a scent?
1: Scent.
0: Okay, all right, thank you. All right, here we go. Are you ready?
1: Yes, I'm ready.
0: All right, let's start off strong with Midnight Oasis. Midnight Oasis.
1: Is that a country song?
0: Are you sure on that?
1: Sure.
0: That is not. No, it is a real Yankee Candle. I don't even know what it would really smell like.
1: In night and sun.
0: Apparently it smells like a pool. You know, I'll take that. Maybe like chlorine.
1: Ah.
0: Well, thanks for playing, Stephanie. Okay. Hope you have a good rest of your day.
1: You too.
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0: That is Taylor. WIXX. Just a heads up, if you're on the way home right now, if you're trying to get from I-43 northbound onto I-41 southbound, you cannot right now. They have it all shut down on that ramp. Again, I-43 northbound to I-41 south. That ramp there in Green Bay is closed right now due to a crash. Text traffic to 31011 to sign up for alerts right to your phone. We're playing a little bit of Diss or Dad at 406-1011. Kyle is on the line here. Where are you calling from, dude?
1: Green Bay.
0: All right. You tell me if this is the name of a country song or the name of a Yankee candle scent. You got to get three in a row to win. If you get one wrong, you're out, okay?
1: Okay.
0: All right. We're going to start off with Wildflowers and Wild Horses. Country song or Yankee
1: candle?
0: You're going to say that's a candle.
1: Candle.
0: Is that a candle? No. That is a Lainey Wilson song that I think she actually performed in Oshkosh this past weekend. Sorry, Kyle.
1: thanks anyway.
0: Appreciate it, man. Have a great day.
1: You too.
0: See, you wouldn't think this would be that hard. 920-406-1011. Call me now to play Diss or Dat, country song, or Yankee Candle on IXX. Good luck.

0: Larson on WIXX. We're playing This or That at 920-406-1011. On the phone line right now is a man who went viral for wearing nothing but a Speedo at Hodag Music Festival in Rhinelander this year. It's Larry.
1: Yeah, hello.
0: This isn't even fair. This isn't going to be fair. You're going to know all of these.
1: Well, duh.
0: All right. Okay, here, I'll give you some hard ones, okay? We'll see if you got it.
1: Okay.
0: This or That today, it's either a country song or a Yankee candle. You tell me song or candle, okay?
1: Okay.
0: Let's start off with Whiskey and Rain. Whiskey and Rain.
1: Definitely a country song.
0: Bonus points if you know the artist.
1: Not off the top of my head.
0: All right, well, that would be a Michael Ray song. Yes, that is a country song. Number two. I'm looking for Smoky Mountain Rain. Smoky Mountain Rain.
1: That's definitely a country song.
0: Bonus points if you know the artist.
1: Nope.
0: All right.
1: I'm a guess of like Johnny Cash or something.
0: Yeah, Ronnie Millsap? I have no idea who that is.
1: No idea who that is either.
0: Nope. All right, here we go. Last one, Larry. Let's see if you can go for the win here. I am looking for... Yeah, I don't like that one. That one's too easy.
1: Wow!
0: Wait, the next one on my list was Fluffy Towels, okay? That's not a... Well, it could be a country song.
1: That's definitely not a country song. That's right. Definitely an expensive candle.
0: Country Heather. Country Heather.
1: Definitely a country song.
0: Ooh, and that would not be a country song. That is a Yankee candle!
1: That's a Yankee
0: candle?
1: That is a Yankee
0: Country Heather is a retired, highly sought-after vintage scent from Yankee Candle featuring a classic floral and herbal blend. Thank you for playing, Larry. You're not as good as you think you are.
1: Damn.
0: Bye, dude.
1: Bye, buddy.
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0: coming back to you.
1: As the beaches on WIXX, I'm Hayes. We're playing This or That, 920-406-1011. If you want to play, who's this?
2: Luann.
1: I'm going to give you a name. You tell me if it's a country song or a Yankee Candle. If you get one wrong, you're out. But three in a row gets you the win, okay?
2: All right.
1: All right, starting off strong with Honeybee. Honeybee.
2: Country song.
1: Yes. Bonus points if you know who the artist is.
2: Mm-mm, I don't.
1: Yeah, me neither. Blake Shelton. That would have been Blake Shelton. Number two. I'm looking for Wedding Day. Wedding Day.
2: Candle.
1: That is a candle. Last but not least, Sunshine and Whiskey.
2: Country song.
1: That is a country song. I don't know. Should I ask if you know the artist of that one?
2: Oh, my gosh.
1: His name is...
2: Like Honey Jesse?
1: Yeah, well, probably could be. No, Frankie Ballard, I guess.
2: Oh, okay. Nope. Wouldn't know.
1: No, you're good. Hey, congratulations. Three in a row. You got it. Let's go, Luann.
2: All right.
1: Congrats. I'm going to hook you up. 4-pack of tickets to Wisconsin Timber Rattlers baseball. Any game you want to go to the rest of the season. Congratulations.
2: Thank you.
1: I got you, Luann. Who loves you?
2: WIXX.
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11: Here's another Northeast Wisconsin construction update. Current closures in the I-41 project include the northbound on-ramp from Wisconsin Avenue, which is closed through this fall, as is Richmond Street over I-41, along with its northbound on- and off-ramps. French Road over I-41 in Appleton is still closed, but slated to be open later this summer, along with the East Frontage Road between Kerrigan and County Road U. Don't forget to always watch your speed in construction zones and stay safe on the road.
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The WIXX Hurling Clark Law Firm traffic alert. Still see a full closure I-43 northbound onto I-41 south. That ramp is closed due to a crash. You can get traffic alerts right to your phone. We'll send them right to you. Just text the word traffic to 31011 to get signed up. Thanks to Hurling Clark Law Firm. Again, full closure I-43 northbound onto I-41 south. Text traffic to 31011 for updates. IXX.

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0: come out of it saying something or doing something a little wacky, I want to hear from you at 406-1011. I bring this up today because I had to schedule my appointment to get one of my botched wisdom teeth out and get them done in about 2 or 3 weeks from now. And I'm nervous because they're going to put me under and then I'm going to have to film myself coming out of the anesthesia and then post it for everyone to see. And I'm a little terrified of what I'm going to say. I don't know. I want to hear from you. 406-1011 or chime in on the text line at 31011. 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Call me. 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

0: Olivia Rodrigo on WIXX. A heads up if you're driving I-41 northbound in Appleton, seeing some major backups and delays starting from the Prospect Avenue exit all the way to about the Wisconsin Avenue exit. The right lane is closed due to a crash. That's what's causing those delays for you. I-41 northbound, again, expect those right lane closed at Wisconsin Avenue due to a crash. I'll send you updates right to your phone. Just text TRAFFIC to 31011. We're talking about what you said or what you did after coming out of anesthesia after a surgery. Who's this?
1: Hi, this is Darlene. Several years ago, I had my wisdom teeth out, and I was in the recovery room, and I had to go to the bathroom really, really, really bad.
0: Yeah.
1: And I remember seeing some nurses around, but nobody was paying any attention to me, so I grabbed what I thought was a bedpan.
0: Oh.
1: It was a little spittoon. Yeah, put that under me. Yeah,
0: no.
1: going, and I'm laughing, and the nurses came running. Yeah, that's my story.
0: This is kind of like going in the bathroom at the fake toilets in IKEA, you know?

0: Dominic Fike with Baby Doll, WYXX. Surgery is already nerve-wracking as it is. I'm about to go underneath the knife for a wisdom tooth extraction in about 2 weeks from now. I'm not worried about the surgery, but I'm worried about what I'm going to say after I come out of the anesthesia. I'm a little nervous about it. 406-1011, I want to hear from you. Something wacky or weird that you said or did after coming out of anesthesia. Sarah from Fond du Lac, what did you do?
1: Well, it wasn't me, but it was my daughter. Last year, she broke her arm. And when she came out of the anesthesia, or was coming out, she kept telling everybody they had four eyeballs and that there were stairs in the ceiling and she had to climb them.
0: Oh.
1: It was really interesting.

0: Teddy Swims, Mr. Know-It-All, WIXX. My name is Hayes, talking about what you said or what you did coming out of anesthesia after a surgery. Kelly from Jacksonport texting into 31011. I just sat up and started talking normal, and it scared the crap out of the nurse that I woke up so fast. I think she was the one who said a naughty word. I'd be freaked out, too. You're like a champ. Tina from Fond du Lac texting in. I had just come out of surgery, and apparently I had to use the restroom, so they put my pants on, and I guess I looked at them and whispered, "I have pants on." Love it. 406-1011. Sue, what happened?
1: The nurse warned me as I was going back to see my friend after surgery. But I got there and she was just sobbing. Just inconsolably. I'm crying. I don't know why I'm crying. But I can't stop crying. I'm like, it's okay, honey. We'll take you home. We'll get you some good drugs.
0: Come here, champ. We'll get ice cream after this.
1: Yes, it'll be wonderful. You'll love it. My husband was a small child and we had his tonsils taken out. Apparently he was swearing.
0: Oh.
1: And, well, this is when St. Vincent still had a lot of nuns.
0: Oh, no.
1: So he was swearing, but he kept apologizing.
0: Well, at least he apologized.
1: I'm sorry, I normally don't talk like this. Isn't being referring to me.
0: Well, at least it'll wake you up fast when the nuns come and slap you in the hand with a ruler.

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1: I'm Doug Russell with the training camp update. Family night was Friday. One of the stars of the show is being looked at as a player with year two breakout ability. Last year's first-round pick, wide receiver Matthew Golden. Golden caught a couple of long balls from Jordan Love, showing that there might be a special connection between the two of them in the offing.
2: I mean, it feels good, you know, just maintaining your speed, you know, running up under the ball. I would like it a little bit further more so I can run some more, but, Jordan gave me a good ball, and all I had to do was go down there and make the catch.
1: As for the head coach's perspective, a win-win in terms of mistakes made without consequence to be corrected.
3: Definitely sloppy. It was our biggest workload we've had yet to date. It was really good for those guys to have to fight through fatigue. We'll look at it. It's a lot of good stuff for our guys to look at and learn from and to teach off of.
1: The team's schedule this week, open practices Monday and Tuesday, a travel day on Wednesday, and the preseason opener at Pittsburgh on Thursday. With an update from training camp, I'm Doug Russell.
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0: Simple Plan on WIXX. I'm Hayes. We're talking about what you said or did after coming out of anesthesia after your surgery at 406-1011. If you want to share, who's this?
1: Kayla. Something weird that I did after surgery. So I had no surgery, right? Like, I knew I had no surgery. Knew that I was going in for it. Da, da, da, da. Well, when I came out of anesthesia, I, like, went to grab my nose and all the nurses came running. No, no, don't touch your nose. Like, you just had surgery on your nose. And I'm like, oh, I did? And they're like, yeah, don't you remember? No, evidently not.
0: I just had an itch. Leave me alone.
1: It did. I was like, it itches. And they're like, it's going to. That means we did it right. And I'm like, well.
0: But it would have been worse if you would have went up to reach for it and it wasn't there. Oh.
1: That's true. That's true. It would have been much worse if it wasn't there.
0: Yeah. Oh, got your nose.

WIXX Hurling Clark Law Firm traffic alert. I-41 northbound in Appleton. You'll see some backups and delays around the Prospect Avenue exit. That's due to a crash, and that's closing down the right shoulder. That's what's causing those delays in that area for you. Just expect those. That's I-41 northbound in the Appleton area. Just by the Prospect Avenue exit, that right shoulder is blocked due to a crash, and that's causing some backups and delays. Text the word traffic to 31011 if it's safe to do so. You'll sign up for alerts right to your phone. Thanks to Hurling Clark Law Firm and IXX.

0: That's Post Malone and Morgan Wallen on WIXX. I'm Hayes. We're talking about what you said or did after your surgery, after coming out of anesthesia. And the reason I bring it up is I'm about to go get my wisdom tooth out, or at least, again, try to get it out in about 2 weeks from now. And I opted to do the knocking out, give me the anesthesia.
1: Because so why would you want to be awake for that?
0: I'm afraid of more of what I'm going to say after I come out of surgery than the actual surgery itself. Mara from the Middays in the studio. Now, you do something weird.
1: Yeah, so I get combative. And that's,
0: you start fighting.
1: Yeah, so it happened. So I went to go get my wisdom teeth taken out, and I wake up at home, and my dad comes in and says, oh, yeah, they were only able to get one of them out. And I'm like, what do you mean they could only get one of them out? And then he goes, well, because you were hitting everybody and like screaming at the top of your lungs. Everybody in the lobby could hear you. And I'm like, well, you know, under the influence, Mara was having a tough time in there. I guess someone just needed to hold her hand. It was, yeah, but
0: Mara's,
1: I don't remember.
0: She's not a lover. She's a fighter.
1: Apparently.
0: For sure. Get out of my mouth. I want to hear from you still. 406-1011. Tell me what you said or did after getting out of anesthesia. Call me. Tell me what you

0: Blaze is on.
1: Talking about what you said or did after coming out of surgery, after you were all doped up on anesthesia. See, this is my fear, is that I'm about to get put under in about 2 weeks from now, and this is going to end up being me. Sam texting into 31011. I immediately started hitting on my husband, thanked the nurses for everything.

0: fucked up selfies and posted them on social media. If you see something on the IXX social media or the Facebook in about 2 weeks from now, just know, you know, I just got my wisdom teeth out, okay? Leave me alone. 406-111. Katrina, what do you do when you get out of surgery? You react well or no?
1: I personally don't react. My husband, on the other hand, could hear a voice in the corner of the room, and it was the nurse talking with me in regards to his surgery that he had had. When he heard my voice, he looked at the nurse, and he's like, "Who is that?" And he's like, "That's your wife." And he's like, "I'm not married." And
0: no.
1: the nurse is like, this woman was in the room with you before the surgery, and she's in here now. I'm going to assume that she's your wife because it says it on the paperwork. And I'm like, and we also have children. And he looks at the nurse and he goes, "I don't have children."
0: No.
1: And I'm like, oh my goodness. But that would be the one time that I didn't record it.
0: Oh, make sure he wakes up real quick. A little slap to the face
1: Correct.
0: After that one.

0: Shawn Mendes and IXX talking about what you said or did coming out of anesthesia. Amy's calling me 406-1011. Hi, Amy.
1: So I just heard your other caller, so I'm wondering if this is actually a male thing, because I too don't do anything crazy. But my husband, on the other hand, had shoulder surgery about 15 years ago, and I was out in the hallway, and I could hear the conversation, and he was waking up, and he said, where's my wife? And they said, well, she's in the waiting room. And he goes, I want my wife. And she says, well, when we get you all up and going, we can go get her. And he goes, what? He goes, that really pees me off.
0: Aww. That's actually
1: kind of
0: cute.
1: Yeah, very sweet. Yeah, but he didn't say pee. He said the other word.
0: Oh, yeah, for sure.
1: But, yeah, maybe it's a guy thing. And make sure that who's ever with you, don't let a huggy be with you, because he would definitely take pictures and videos and put them on social media.
0: He'd live stream it. He would live stream it on all of our stuff.
1: He would.
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9: Here's another Northeast Wisconsin construction update. With always changing lane closures, lane shifts, and ramp closures, it's always important to stay up to date. 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

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Today's your last day to get in for a four-pack of Brewers tickets at AmFam Field in Milwaukee. 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
5: Here's another Northeast Wisconsin construction update. Current closures in the I-41 project include the northbound on-ramp from Wisconsin Avenue, which is closed through this fall, as is Richmond Street over I-41, along with its northbound on- and off-ramps. French Road over I-41 in Appleton is still closed, but slated to be open later this summer, along with the East Frontage Road between Kerrigan and County Road U. Don't forget to always watch your speed in construction zones and stay safe on the road.
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0: Monday we found out what girl mapping was with Natalie. She's going to draw her own map to get from place to place in Green Bay using only landmarks. This should be interesting. We'll discuss it 7:20.
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0: It's all Tuesday morning on WIXX.
3: Here's another Northeast Wisconsin construction update. Current closures in the I-41 project include the northbound on-ramp from Wisconsin Avenue, which is closed through this fall, as is Richmond Street over I-41, along with its northbound on- and off-ramps. French Road over I-41 in Appleton is still closed, but slated to be open later this summer, along with the East Frontage Road between Kerrigan and County Road U. Don't forget to always watch your speed in construction zones and stay safe on the road.
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10: 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Oh.

And this town's lost its faith. Our colors will fade eventually. So if our time is running out, day after day, we'll make the mundane a masterpiece. Oh my, my, oh my, my love. I take one look at you, you're taking me out.

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Tupac and Dr. Dre, WIXX. I'm Hayes. Tommy's in next for the night show. He's all ready to hang out with you for the rest of your evening. New from Noah Kahan. This is the latest from him. It's called Orbiter. Trending now on IXX. We'll talk tomorrow. Bye.

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